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Well, listeners, as we begin the start of a new day with many new blessings to be had, let us take this time to remind ourselves of one of the inspirational quotes of Mahatma Gandhi. It reads, "The best way to find yourself is to lose yourself in the service of others." End of quote. Listeners, the best way to find oneself is to lose oneself in the service of others, which is something of a timeless philosophy attributed to Mahatma Gandhi. It highlights that true purpose and self-discovery come not from inward-looking self-obsession, but by dedicating your energy to the welfare of your community. Self-discovery is achieved by moving away from self-centeredness and ego, replacing them with empathy and compassion. Selfless action is the beauty of everything in this case, because rooted in the concept of karma yoga, it means performing duties and actions without being attached to the personal rewards. Meaning in life emerges from contributing to something larger than oneself. Listeners, in doing so with a genuine spirit of joy rather than obligation or for show, we start to truly live lives as we go on building a better world, not just for ourselves, but also for everyone around us.

Well, good morning, listeners. This is your host, RJ Loon, as I wish you a very good morning, and for a bright day to follow, let me take this time now to bring to your attention the program summary of this morning. Well, listeners, following the program summary briefing, we have at 6:10 our devotional Western music program called Dewdrops. We have Health Matters, a program at 6:40, and at 7 we have our Western music segment, Good Morning Nagaland. At 7:25 we have Regional News in Nagamese, and at 7:30 Regional News in English. We have at 7:35 our program Aaj Subha, and at 8 we have Samachar Prabhat News in Hindi to be relayed from Delhi. At 8:15 we have News in English, and at 8:30 going on till 8:40 we have Northeast News. 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At 10:20 we have World News in English once again to be relayed from Delhi, and at 10:30 our Western music segment, RJ's Choice. At 11 we have our Women Time program on women entrepreneurs, and at 11:30 our SMS Hindi film songs program. And to close the first transmission for the day, we have at 12:32 our Hindi film songs program. Listeners, that was the program summary for this morning. I hope all of you lovelies staying tuned will have a great and an awesome morning ahead. Also, please stay tuned for the next part of our program at 6:10, which is our devotional Western music program called Dewdrops. 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

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Well, enriching ourselves not just mentally, physically, but also spiritually, I have for you awesome spiritual songs that will lift you all up as you go about welcoming what the day's activities will entail. 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

0: Well, listeners, as we enjoy the blessings of a bright new day, let us continue reflecting and enriching ourselves in the true spirit of humility as we enjoy spiritual songs meant to uplift. Well, listeners, as with the start of a new morning, we have new messages waiting to be read. This one reads, "Let us start the day with prayer, after which songs and the other activities to follow," reminding everyone to start our days with prayer. Listeners, that was sent anonymously, and also there is another message which also coincidentally happens to be sent anonymously. It reads, "Good morning, RJ," reminding ourselves of Psalms 147 verses 2 and 3. "The Lord builds up Jerusalem. He gathers the exiles of Israel. He heals the brokenhearted and binds up their wounds." Listeners, I hope that we'll all be reminded of what it means to persevere in the face of calamity as we maintain and build resilience through peace and love as we continue understanding and growing in faith. And thanking the person who sent in those messages, and to wish not just him but everyone listener tuned in a very good morning once again. Also, a reminder that following our program Dewdrops, we have our health and family welfare program called Health Matters at 6:40. 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This is Akashvani Kohima on FM Tregopan at 103 MHz.
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1: Achha, yoga do hotai sal manai thake. Idu sal yoga mania laga theme bi ki ase.
2: Every year we celebrate International Yoga Day on 21st June. Aro this year laga theme to yoga for healthy aging ase.
1: Doctor, idu yoga aro physical exercise do ikhi ase na alag alag hobo. Aro dusra ekta do yoga kuribo karne. Omor bacha dangor sob paribo
2: it's different from that olopa lakase well yoga hoise ole to it does with calmness with the breathing techniques exercise hoise ole to we did it forcefully rigidly so it's a little bit different from exercise any age can perform yoga aro kwanishna any age can do but all techniques are different for all ages
1: itia amikan aro hunia bilakan janiwuli mondo Omor pishi hos moi maigi bilakan do changes pishi dikhi chai to healthy aging maigi bilakan karne kinika hobo
2: 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pishi dikhe aro we face those changes to itu la process te kiki kurine mohan laga aging to healthy banabo itu ase nohile mohan la healthy aging to digdar na paine kinya age kuriwo itu ase healthy aging do aro according to WHO to healthy aging as the process of developing and maintaining functional ability that enables well-being in older age aro yoga has a huge impact in this so healthy aging does not begin in old age it begins with the choice we make every day so let's all age gracefully with yoga
1: acha noile yoga bra healthy aging howo karne maiki pilakan ke kinika motot kore
2: healthy aging

0: For women, Mikey Kankane, yoga has an impactful on this. Like healthy aging, kinya support kore go shule by improving flexibility, aro strength improve ho jai, posture bi bal kore die, maintain well-being and overall quality of life. Aro regularly practice kore thagi share gole do, stress ito han reduce kore, aro bal bar gumao pare, and it supports heart and bone health also.
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0: 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promotes better sleep and emotional well-being
1: yoga kura karne amikan laga lifestyle de pishi motot kriya jani ba ase acha doctor yoga do kisam kisam thake to facial yoga koina bi ase
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0: 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of hot flashes in some women also aru kwa nishna improve balance and posture reducing the risk of fall
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0: Okay, benefits kan to bishi ase. Really, Mohan, only the major he discuss kuri wo. First is physical health. Kinya physical le, kinya impact kuri a kwe she ule do. Kwa nishina daily yoga kuri thagi she ule do. Flexibility increase huwa, aro joint mobility bi increase huwa. Aro muscles kan, aro hadi kan bi strengthen kuri wo and improve balance. Aro support healthy posture and kwa nishna spine laga health be improve for flexibility increase kurine aro enhance cardiovascular and respiratory functions also aro the second one is prevent help prevent lifestyle disease ajikali disease kan be shula se chutu chutu umor holi bi BP kan sugar la in do ini huni thage itu kane regularly yoga practice kuri thai she ule do it may reduce the risk factor associated with type 2 diabetes, nahuele hypertension, heart disease, and obesity and metabolic disorders also. Aru third to supports mental well-being. To yoga kuri kinya physically impact ho na alag bi ini babi sabile it's also supporting our mental well-being also. Reduce stress, our anxiety kan ini reduce hojai. Aru kwanishna concentration and memory power bi increase kuri promotes better sleep quality and encourage emotional balance and resilience. And the last one is promotes healthy aging. Mohan, all of agi discuss kuri she maintain mobility and independence. Aro balance reduce the risk of falls. It will improve kuri dia. Aro bone and muscle helping support kuri dia. Overall quality of life be enhance kuri dia. So let's embrace every step of life with physical, mental, and emotional well-being.
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0: 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First of 5 minutes, to warm up kuile, kiki kuri wo, inya babi thagi wo, huile bi itu do, 5 minutes, to ini neck rotation kan, deep relaxation kan, na huile gentle stretch, shoulder rotations, na huile hip rotations, knee movement, itu kan, first warm up kuri bi. 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empty stomach. Aro best time is in the morning. Yoga kuria time te do mohan ini babi thage. 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But that concern is false. You don't have to be highly flexible or fit to practice yoga. Aro kwanishna body la hisab te wara movement kuribi aro move according to your own comfort range aro overstretch na kuribi aro maintaining a painful position is always not recommended aro yoga kuya time te aste aste wara slowly start kuribi aro process gradually consistency is more important than intensity aro apni bimar ase na hoile apni any injury ase na hoile any medical condition ase na hoile any like balance kuri we diktar pa ase inya hoise hoile do you can always use support of the wall na hoile we have chair yoga also those who need support can always do yoga through those amoi 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yoga follow the routine itia kwanishna follow the routine and end up with meditation aro mohan yoga kuria time day we don't prefer

0: wearing tight tight clothes naholeh itu stretch kurirule ini olop digdar pai itu karena always wear loose comfortable clothes aru if you have any medical condition inya hoise ole to always first consult a doctor before starting a yoga session aru kwanishna everybody can do yoga or perform yoga but all techniques are not same for all ages kwanishna every 20 minutes to 30 minutes of yoga each day can contribute significantly to long-term health disease and preventions and healthy aging aru kwanishna healthy aging does not begin in old age though it begins with the choice we make every day
1: aji amar health and family welfare program day honibo paise yoga and healthy aging for women menopause and preventive health care through yoga oporde dr Nikki Vonyotsira medical officer integrated ayush hospital raja chetema logot yashi jamir bra interview law program ekta honibo paise Health and Family Welfare Program Imanudihi says Kuridiase.
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2: Good morning, my lovely listeners. It's your host, RJ Loon. First of all, wishing every lovely listener tuned in a very good morning. Well, listeners, as we go about with the blessings of a new day and also the activities to follow, I hope that we'll all remind ourselves to have a good day and, yeah, to think the way we should as we contribute to building a much better world to live in. 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I would remind you all that our Ear SMS gateway is open. Since the reception this time around is working fine, I should say, you can write in, be it for feedbacks or for other lovely messages that you may have in mind, on our number 94368-05333. I repeat, the number is 94368-05333. Listeners, enjoy this first track, which is the kickstarter to our show this time around. It's called Dilemma, and this one's by Nelly featuring Kelly Rowland. Also, reminding you all that you tuned in to FM Tracapan at 103 MHz.

Well, listeners, here is the first message on our show. It reads, good morning, RJ. I would love to ask you something, which is, this year's FIFA World Cup has so many good teams. Which country do you like most? In my village, there I see so many flags with Argentina, and there is also one huge trophy. Talila Jamir from Kokcheng Uma. Well, I don't know how to respond to that, but ever since I can remember, I have been a big Messi fan, so my heart goes out to Argentina. Regardless, may the best team win, and I hope that you enjoy the rest of the matches in this year's World Cup tournament. Also, for now, I hope you enjoy the following songs, which I'm going to be playing for just the listening pleasure of not just you, but all the radio heads out there tuned in to our show, Good Morning Nagaland. Listeners, also another quick shout out to Durgesh Naganpure and family who writes in to wish every listener tuned in a very good morning. Well, there you go. What needs to be said has been said, so let us make the best of the moment by enjoying another beautiful track called Where Did You Go? This one by Fort Minor.

Well, listeners, that was Empire State of Mind by Jay-Z featuring Alicia Keys. Before moving on to the next track, which is waiting to be played for all of you lovelies out there, I would like to take this time to remind you all that you guys are beautiful indeed. I hope your day is as amazing as you are. And since I believe you have this way of lighting up the world around you, I'm feeling lucky to be a part of your lives in and through our Western music program. Whatever today brings, I hope it's filled with little moments that make you smile, because you deserve all the happiness in the world. And I'll always be here rooting for you with good music for you all to enjoy. Listeners, let's make this morning one to remember with this next track, which is as beautiful as it gets. It's Nelly once again with What's Your Name?

But listeners, here's one last song for all of you Radioheads out there to enjoy. It's Halo by Beyoncé, with which we're going to be ending this segment of our Western music program called Good Morning Nagaland. But reminding you all that we'll be back with more awesome music on the next segment, which is at 8:40 a.m. See you all then. This is your host, RJ Loon, wishing all of you lovelies tuned in once again a very good morning. Enjoy the song and the programs to follow.

0: Good morning. Ito Akashwani Kohima. 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
1: Good morning, this is Akashvani Kohima, the morning news read by Ketoleno. The State TB Forum Nagaland meeting was held in Kohima yesterday, where Commissioner and Secretary for Health and Family Welfare Anup Kinchi called for intensified efforts to achieve a TB-free Nagaland in line with the Government of India's goal of eliminating tuberculosis. Mr. Kinchi stressed greater public participation through Jan Bagidari, involvement of elected representatives, corporates under CSR and Nikshay Mitras, collaboration with private hospitals, and the setting up of TB screening kiosks at expos and festivals to enhance case detection. He also urged the use of the TB Mukt Bharat app and chatbot for awareness and sensitization. State TB Officer Dr. Akam Jamir said, under the program, Nagaland covers 133 PHCs, UPHCs, 396 sub-health centers and 1,390 villages and wards serving a population of 16.39 lakh. Of these, 6.19 lakh people are identified as high risk. Dr. Jamir informed that 505 screening camps recorded over 30,926 footfalls and detected 853 TB cases. During the meeting, Mr. Kinchi also administered a pledge to forum members to work towards ending TB. The second phase of the Census 2027 training program for supervisors and enumerators in Mallory district concluded at the DB's Court, Deputy Commissioner's Office, Mallory, on Wednesday. The three-day program, which began on June 22, was attended by 48 supervisors and enumerators from Mallory Town and Pongkuri Block. Addressing the concluding session, Deputy Commissioner Puleshe K. Yaptomi said that reliable census data is essential for effective planning and development and called for accurate updating of self-enumeration records to ensure correct population figures. Highlighting that enumeration in urban and town areas would be particularly challenging, Mr. Yaptomi urged trainees to maintain accurate records and exercise utmost diligence during data collection. Deputy Commissioner Dr. Tino Jongshi Chang has informed that the District Administration Dimapur has declared Thaheke Block 7 as infected zone after laboratory confirmation of African Swine Fever ASF in pigs. He informed that to prevent the spread of ASF, movement of pigs, piglets, pork, pork products, feed equipments and other potentially contaminated materials into or out of the affected area has been restricted in line with government guidelines. The chief veterinary officer has been directed to carry out surveillance, sample collection, disinfection, culling where necessary and other containment measures where the police and district authorities have been tasked with enforcing the restriction. Nagaland is gearing up to conduct the National Immunization Day intensified pulse polio immunization campaign on June 28 with district administrations and health departments intensifying preparations to ensure successful implementation across the state. At a district task force meeting in Kohima, Deputy Commissioner B. Henok Buchim directed all subdivisions and concerned departments to extend full support for the program, which will be held from 7 a.m. to 3 p.m. on Sunday. In Paran, Deputy Commissioner Hiazu Meru announced that immunization drives and awareness campaigns on polio, measles, rubella, HPV and diarrhea will commence on the day. Administrative officers, village councils, urban local bodies, ASHA workers and line departments have been tasked with creating awareness and mobilizing public participation. Meanwhile, the Mon District Task Force reviewed preparations for the Polio Round 2026. During the meeting at DC Mon, Pakong Pom called for coordinated efforts to achieve the goal of a polio-free district. And the Mokokchung District Bharat Scouts and Guides organized a one-day sports program under the Nasha Mukt Bharat Abhiyan Mojabi Futsal Turf Ground yesterday. It was held on the theme, Quit Drugs, Choose Sports. Students from five schools participated in the event, which featured a futsal competition for scouts and a penalty shootout for guides. Speaking on the occasion, IAS probationer Dr. Madhavi urged students to stay away from drugs and alcohol, saying substance abuse harms health and education. She encouraged them to take a positive pursuit such as sports and music and strive to become successful role models. With that, we come to the end of morning news. Stay tuned as we will be back with the evening English news at 7:20. Have a nice day.
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Hello and good morning to all our dear listeners. Welcome you all to the Morning Coast program, presenting live from the station of Akashvani Kohima. This is your presenter, Ivo, and thank you all for taking your time out and joining us this morning. As we begin, let me share a thought for the day. It's a quote by Leo Tolstoy. Quote unquote, "Everyone thinks of changing the world, but no one thinks of changing himself." I repeat, everyone thinks of changing the world, but no one thinks of changing himself. Well, listeners, there you have it, the quote for the day, and may it inspire us to make right choices even when no one is watching. Well, listeners, we have the second part of yesterday's interview coming up shortly. But before that, let's refresh ourselves with this cover track titled "Somewhere We Only Know" by Angla Jameer. Enjoy listening.

0: That was Angangla Jamir with a track Somewhere We Only Know. Coming to the interview part, listeners, for those who joined us yesterday, you're aware of the topic that was discussed. Well, for everyone, this morning we are here with the second part of our interview with Ningut Yonyokulnu, Administrator of Child Helpline, Women and Child Development Control Room, Nagaland, giving us insights on Child Helpline 1098, their operations and how they work behind the scenes. So let's listen to the interview for details.
1: Since CHLS is like not working alone, it is working with so many other agencies like you had mentioned. I'm sure, you know, sometimes coordinating is where the challenges also lies. But then, you know, besides that, what are some of the practical and most challenges that you face, you know, in dealing with this kind of cases?
2: Oh, coming back to the reality when we're about to rescue any child, time. Because the time given as per our ministry in the guidelines and the moment to reach there, just communicating and then reaching to the given location at a given time, but as per our SOP, it becomes a challenge for us also. And we don't receive a case in a broad daylight. Sometimes we receive a case midnight. Sometimes it will be early morning. So, and we don't have timings. When we receive case, we don't know. So that is also one thing, like, we may be just doing our normal thing, normal work, or we may be in a family gathering.
1: Right.
2: Yes. So in the meantime, once we receive case, we have to leave everything because we are binded by that, right. Binded by the law. So we have to leave everything, leave aside, and then like, okay, we are going for case interventions. Mm-hmm. That is also one thing, like the mindset has to be very clear. And the time, given time by the ministry, it's very limited for us because we cannot just take a child and then put him or her while you're rescuing to any car because the first thing is we're breaching the confidentiality because we have to protect the identity of the child in our case intervention. Okay. So that also becomes very interesting and very difficult for us at the moment. Mm-hmm. And the other thing is mediation. Mm-hmm. Because if it is a midnight case, we are usually, night is a time for sleep. So when we have to intervene, what will happen is like we have to start making calls and then people will not be like in a reality because it's a night. Mm-hmm. So people will not entertain the call. Mm-hmm. So sometimes we get holed up in the middle of the way, holding the child after rescuing, like what to do next. So being a first rescuer, that is also one very big mediation. It becomes a very big challenge because as we have already mentioned, we are not working alone. We are working with a set of whole different team, mm-hmm. like the police, Lukam, the CWC, the JJV, the DCPU. It will go on. Mm-hmm. So it becomes a mediation becomes a challenge also because with the time and everything like that.
1: Mm-hmm. I think now we have learned about most of the challenges that you know, CHL phase while executing the works and all. It will be also good to know about the success stories that cases, how some of these cases might have been really successful also, I believe. So if you would like to share that to our listeners.
2: When we see success, usually it's like after completing all the procedures and the child is being saved, but keeping in mind that I'll just highlight some few interventions that our teams have been doing at the district level. Mm-hmm. When we receive a call at 1098, and some of the very interesting cases also where, like, to mention that it is happening. So those cases are happening in our state because when we usually look at the reports and everything, the one thing that CHL do. We do is we keep a confidentiality of all our cases because we have to safeguard the identity of the child. So in that manner, most of the cases doesn't come out of the line or we don't see them in the medias or anywhere else. It is just documented in our PHL system and that is safe and secure at the moment. But some of the cases that has been on rise at the moment is it has happened in one of the districts where the father itself has physically abused his own child, and then it was a disturbing image to look at the marks, the scars it has kept in the child, because as per our interventions and the case history, it has mentioned that the father is an alcoholic and he drinks, he comes back home, he doesn't have any, I think psychologically, I think he has lots of frustration going on in his life. What happened, he's come back home and then drunk, and then he'll start, if his child has made any mistake or anything, then he'll start beating. So the image was very disturbing for us also, where his eyes were beaten black and blue, and then it was, the red marks were there, and it is going on. It has been happening not only once but several times, and the child is finally rescued and right now is going under treatment, and then he's doing fine. So interventions is going on for this case. And there's another very interesting case. We have lots of cases, but some of the very interesting cases is when a case happened in one of the district, it's an inter-district cases.
3: Okay.
2: It becomes like, even among our CHL, among our CHL, we transfer each other's cases.
3: Okay.
2: So not only with other stakeholders, but among ourselves, among our CHL team, we, inter-district cases, we meet a lot of cases. Because what happened is right now, even before also, but at the moment, Chumuki Dima, Dimapur, Newland, they are like a center for us. Woka, Parent, Kohima, the menu, all those cases, like whenever we receive, most of the cases will end up in those three districts.
3: Okay.
2: At the, like, the railway station is there, and then transportation becomes easy, you know. Like we get, so we have a missing case. Just recently, we have a missing case where the team have received the call at midnight. At midnight, and the tracking was done by the police. So police and CHU becomes like a family at the end of the day when the rescue comes in.
3: Okay.
2: So everything was tracking, they were tracking together, and the police team and the CHU team, they were working midnight. They were tracking in one of the place, that specific case, it was two girls. They were tracking because what has been filed for missing in the police station. So it was going on, and then midnight they track from one place, and they start looking, they were tracing the place, and they found the place also. They took over the children, they rescued the children from that place. And interestingly, during the case interventions, we came to know that one of the child has been sexually abused. So the case has been transferred to one district to another district at the moment, and the other procedure are, we are following up the cases from other district.
4: I think, like you said about the first or even the second also, you know, sometimes it might have taken an emotional toll, you know, on the workers as well, I believe. So, you know, in those situations, how do you handle?
2: See, one thing is we keep a boundary. Like, we have to be empathy, not sympathy. We have to, like, we cannot, because sometimes it so happen, like, we all have that scars. We all have a scar during our, because any other human being is not perfect.
3: Right.
2: None of us are perfect. So even families, none of our families are perfect. So in that manner, what happened is, like, sometimes a disturbing family, like the first case that I've mentioned, like a lot of cases are arising with emotional family related issues, where the children are going emotionally, they need emotional guidance. So in that manner, yes, sometimes we get into that same field. Growing up as an individual in a family, so we also come to know, I think in a very positive way, I think my parents have done very good for me. In some of the cases, we realize that. And in some of the cases, we also think that, okay, my father, my mother, my parents were wrong in that manner. So a lot of things we come to learn during a case interventions. And that is not like, sometimes we heal from that situations also. Because Well, growing up, we didn't understand certain things. And so when we came and then we saw some similar situations of a child, and then we tried to realize, no, like, okay, I think that was a very good initiative done by our parents, and we didn't understand during that age. So I think that is also a very positive impact that it gives us working with children.
4: Coming to the last part, you know, before we close this conversation, if you have any message to the listeners.
2: It is one of my favorite line, I should say. When you talk about the safety and the security of a child, we are trying as Child Helpline 1098 team. We are trying our best. Whenever we receive a case, we are trying our best to be there in any possible situation. We have a 24/7 control room. We are working there as a team. A big number of team is there present to receive a call, a distress call. And the district teams, they are ever ready for interventions. So whenever you see any child in distress, 0 to 18, any child, please dial 1098. Because for us, we are limited because we have a handful of team. So we are limited to go door to door at times. So whenever anybody calls us, we try our best. So keeping in that, like whenever you see a child in distress, in any manner, please dial 1098. Don't hesitate, because only working together, we can bring up a child in a safe and secure place.
0: Welcome back, listeners. That was Ningut Yonyokunu, administrator of Child Helpline Women and Child Development Control Room, Nagaland, taking us how things work behind Child Helpline 1098. With that, the two-part series interview is complete. I believe this interview has been timely and relevant for all of us, especially at a time when violence against children is increasing in the state. As we are now informed through this interview, well, listeners, let us not hesitate to protect child in vulnerable situation, and also always keeping in mind to dial 1098 when we come across any child in distress. Well, listeners, we still have some time left, so let's listen to a couple of cover tracks by local artists. Enjoy listening.

With that, we have come to a close of this morning course program. Do remember to tune in to the morning course program tomorrow, same time as well, that is 7:35 a.m. Until then, wishing all our dear listeners a wonderful day.

0: बढ़ती कीमतों के बावजूद भारत वैश्विक आर्थिक विकास का प्रमुख चालक बना हुआ है। और फीफा फुटबॉल विश्व कप में इक्वाडोर ने जर्मनी को 2-1 से हराकर नॉकआउट दौर में प्रवेश किया। इसके साथ ही समाचार प्रभात का ये अंक समाप्त हुआ। नमस्कार।
1: 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Government restores commercial LPG supplies to pre-crisis levels, withdraws sectoral restrictions. FIR lodged against 8 named accused and several unidentified persons in connection with Ayodhya Ram Mandir donation case. IMF says India continues to be major driver of global economic growth despite economic impact of Iran conflict and higher energy prices. In football, Ecuador advanced to FIFA World Cup knockout stage, beating Germany 2-1 in New Jersey. And in cricket, Shefali Verma powers India to 5-wicket win over Bangladesh in Women's T20 World Cup in Manchester. And now the news in detail. Prime Minister Narendra Modi met Queen Maxima of the Netherlands, the UN Secretary General's Special Advocate for Financial Health, in New Delhi yesterday. Mr. Modi stated that during the meeting, they discussed how India's digital public infrastructure-led revolution is making financial services more accessible and affordable, enhancing ease of living and empowering people at scale. The Prime Minister added that India remains committed to sharing its experience with partner countries across the world. Prime Minister Modi will be on a state visit to Seychelles from the 27th to 29th of this month to attend the Golden Jubilee celebrations of the National Day of Seychelles as the guest of honour. Prime Minister last visited Seychelles in 2015. External Affairs Ministry said in a statement that a contingent of the Indian Defence Forces along with 2 Indian Navy ships will participate in the celebrations. During the visit, the Prime Minister will hold talks with President of Seychelles, Dr. Patrick Hermeni, and review the full spectrum of bilateral cooperation and exchange views on regional and international issues of mutual interest. Prime Minister will also address the National Assembly of Seychelles and interact with members of the Indian diaspora. Union Home Minister Amit Shah will chair the 10th apex-level meeting of the Narco Coordination Centre in New Delhi today. The meeting, being organised by the Narcotics Control Bureau, NCB, will bring together representatives of central ministries, state governments and drug law enforcement agencies to review and strengthen efforts to combat drug trafficking and drug abuse across the country. On the occasion, Mr. Shah will release the vision document on Narcotics Control 2026-2029, which has been prepared through extensive consultations with various stakeholders. The Home Minister will also release the NCB Annual Report 2025 and inaugurate newly built NCB zonal offices in Jammu and Guwahati. In a major relief to industrial and commercial LPG consumers, government has removed all sectoral restrictions on the supply of non-domestic packed LPG and restored supplies to the levels prevailing prior to the West Asia crisis. More from our correspondent.
2: The Ministry of Petroleum and Natural Gas said in a statement that the supply of bulk LPG, which had been suspended at the onset of the crisis, has been relaxed by 50% of the pre-crisis consumption levels, providing significant relief to commercial and industrial consumers. The restoration follows the recent improvement in the LPG supply situation. The government has also decided to reduce the diversion of C3, C4 streams to LPG pool. During the West Asia crisis, the government had issued orders under the Essential Commodities Act requiring C3, C4 streams to be utilized exclusively for LPG production, diverting them from petrochemical and other downstream uses to augment domestic LPG production. The enhanced allocation of C3, C4 streams for non-LPG uses will be implemented while ensuring that the domestic LPG availability remains unaffected and aggregate indigenous LPG production is maintained at not less than 40 TMT per day. The government has directed oil marketing companies to continue maintaining comprehensive data on commercial and industrial LPG consumers to facilitate efficient planning and supply management. It has reiterated its commitment to expanding PNG connectivity. With Suparna, Nitika Gupta, Akashwani News, Delhi.
1: The government has hiked the fees for application of passports, with a 36-page fresh passport or reissue of passport now costing 2,500 rupees. The Passports Amendment Rules 2026 will come into force with effect from 1st of July. In a notification, the Ministry of External Affairs said that under the new fee structure, a fresh passport or reissue of passport under Tatkal will cost 5,000 rupees. The fee for 60-page ordinary passport or reissue will be 3,500 rupees, and under Tatkal, this will attract 6,000 rupees. In case of an ordinary passport in lieu of lost or damaged passport containing 36 pages, a sum of 5,000 rupees will be charged. For an ordinary passport in lieu of lost or damaged passport containing 60 pages, the cost will be 6,000 rupees. The National Testing Agency or NTA has opened a window for candidates to challenge the provisional answer keys for the NEET UG 2026 re-exam, which was held on the 21st of this month. The NTA announced that the answer keys are now available at www.neet.nta.in. Students can challenge questions for a fee of 200 rupees per question until the 28th of this month. This fee is fully refundable if the challenge is accepted. Further, the NTA has opened a portal for candidates who appeared for the re-exam to confirm and update their bank account details for fee refunds. The deadline to update the bank details is the 30th of this month. The Ashura-e-Muharram is being observed with due reverence and solemnity in different parts of the country today. The day marks the martyrdom of Prophet Muhammad's grandson, Hazrat Imam Hussein, and his companions who laid down their lives for upholding truth, righteousness, and justice in Karbala. Taziyah processions will be taken out on the occasion. The majlis or religious meetings highlighting the supreme sacrifice of Karbala martyrs are also being organized. Elaborate security arrangements have been made on the occasion. This is Akashwani giving you the news. For quick news updates round the clock, follow us on X handle at AIR News Alerts. And for details of these stories and more, log on to our website www.newsonair.gov.in and download the News on AIR app. Uttar Pradesh government has taken strict action in the Sri Ram Janmabhoomi Tirth Kshetra donation case, with the first FIR registered against 8 named accused and other unidentified persons. The FIR was filed following recommendations by the Special Investigation Team, SIT, constituted on the directions of the Chief Minister Yogi Adityanath. The case was registered at the Sri Ram Janmabhoomi Police Station based on the written complaint of trust member Krishna Mohan. The FIR names Avinash Shukla, Anukalp Mishra, Lovekush Mishra, Manish Kumar Yadav, Karunesh Pandey, Ram Shankar Mishra, Subhash Srivastav, and Sri Ram Shankar Yadav alias Tinu, along with other unidentified accused. Union Culture Minister Gajendra Singh Shekhawat participated in New Delhi in the closing ceremony of year-long programs commemorating 50 years of the emergency yesterday. The event marked the culmination of a series of activities organized to remember the period and reaffirm democratic values. On the occasion, the Union Minister visited the Long-Lived Democracy and Digital District Repository exhibitions. Addressing the gathering, Mr. Shekhawat stated that the program was dedicated to honoring the unsung heroes of the freedom struggle, strengthening constitutional democracy and celebrating India's cultural legacy.
3: 55 years ago, on 25th June 1975, India witnessed one of the darkest nights in the history of its democracy. It was night when an attempt was made to suppress the spirit of the Constitution and undermine its values. The freedom guaranteed by the Constitution, including citizens' liberty, freedom of expression, and fundamental rights, were curtailed under the rule of an overly ambitious government.
1: The International Monetary Fund IMF has said that India continues to be a major driver of global economic growth despite the economic impact of the Iran conflict and higher energy prices. Addressing a regular IMF press briefing, Julie Kozak, Director of IMF

0: Communications Department said India's economy has remained resilient despite external headwinds, supported by robust domestic demand. We have a report.
1: The International Monetary Fund said it continues to project India's economy to grow by 6.5% in fiscal year 2026-27, maintaining the upward revision made in April. Julie Kozak said the forecast reflected strong momentum carried over from last year and the reduction in US tariff rates, which helped cushion the impact of the global energy shock. Ms. Kozak also said India's economy had continued to outperform expectations during the first quarter of the calendar year.
2: India's economy has been growing robustly. And it has been supported particularly by very strong domestic demand within India. We had projected growth at 6.5% in fiscal year 26-27, and that was a slight upgrade. That was in April, and that was a slight upgrade compared to what we had had in January. So 6.5% is still quite strong growth. We see that there's strong momentum that has continued in the first quarter of this calendar year.
1: She further said the IMF viewed the recent ceasefire in the West Asia and progress towards reopening the Strait of Hormuz as positive developments for the global economy. She noted that oil prices have retreated from their peak but remained around 10% above pre-war levels, while some other commodity prices have also begun to ease. The IMF is expected to provide updated global economic projections on 8th of July. Chirag Jha, Akashwani News, Delhi.
0: In Venezuela, death toll after two powerful earthquakes has risen to 235. More than 1,500 people have been injured. Rescuers are searching through rubble in a rush to save lives after earthquakes struck near the capital yesterday in Caracas and the nearby coastal city of La Guaira. People could be heard calling for help from under the debris of collapsed buildings. The first 7.2 magnitude quake was followed seconds later by an even stronger shock of 7.5 magnitude, both occurring close to the surface, making destruction more severe. The country's interim president, Delcy Rodriguez, has declared a state of emergency. On to sports now. In the FIFA World Cup, Ecuador advanced to the knockout stage, beating Germany 2-1 in a Group E clash at the New Jersey Stadium early this morning. Gonzalo Plata turned savior as a resilient Ecuador pulled off a stunning 2-1 come-from-behind victory against Germany. Earlier, Ivory Coast also secured their place in the knockout stage for the first time with a comfortable 2-0 victory over Curaçao in Philadelphia today. Nicolas Pepe scored a dynamic double for Ivory Coast to end Curaçao's campaign on a disappointing note. Later, both Japan and Sweden stormed into the knockout round as they played a 1-1 draw in the Group F clash at the Dallas Stadium this morning. Japan will now face five-time champions Brazil in the round of 32. Meanwhile, Netherlands outclassed Tunisia 3-1 in Kansas City to top Group F and set up a round of 32 clash with Morocco. In the ICC Women's T20 World Cup, India defeated Bangladesh by 5 wickets in a Group A clash in Manchester, England last night. Opting to bat first, Bangladesh posted 136 for 8 in the stipulated 20 overs. With this win, India have 6 points in Group A from 3 wins and 1 loss. And now for a look at today's newspapers, it's over to Sarabjit Kaur.
3: Thank you, Anuja. Government lifts Iran wall-linked curbs on commercial LPG, writes Hindustan Times. A headline in the Indian Express writes, from Sunday, India will resume tourist visas for Bangladesh nationals. Netra, India's airborne surveillance platform, gets final operational nod, states the Hindu. Sportspersons will now be allowed to carry javelins and bulky sports equipment on trains, even if they exceed the prescribed dimensions, according to the Railway Ministry, except pole vaults, informs the Pioneer. Another headline in the Pioneer writes, government expands QR code tracking to key drug categories to curb counterfeits. And finally, millions breathe easy. As the Times of India reports, CBSE students already in standard 7th to 9th with foreign language can keep their current combination till 10th. And with that, it's back to you, Anuja.
0: Thank you, Sarabjit. And now before we end the bulletin, the headlines once again. Prime Minister Narendra Modi and Queen Maxima of Netherlands discuss India's digital public infrastructure-led revolution. Government restores commercial LPG supplies to pre-crisis levels, withdraws sectoral restrictions. FIR lodged against 8 named accused and several unidentified persons in connection with Ayodhya Ram Mandir donation case. IMF says India continues to be major driver of global economic growth despite economic impact

0: of Iran conflict and higher energy prices. In football, Ecuador advanced to FIFA World Cup knockout stage, beating Germany 2-1 in New Jersey. And in cricket, Shefali Verma powers India to 5-wicket win over Bangladesh in Women's T20 World Cup in Manchester. And with that, we end the morning news. Have a nice day. Akash.
1: This is Akashvani Shillong, the Northeast News Bulletin read by Rahul Chatterjee. First, the headlines. Election Commission begins special intensive revision of electoral rolls in Meghalaya. Assam takes significant step towards transforming agricultural sector with renewed focus on rural economic growth and self-reliance. Meghalaya Administrative Training Institute Shillong organizes capacity building program on Prevention of Sexual Harassment Act for internal committee members. And now the news in detail. The Election Commission has begun the special intensive revision of electoral rolls in Meghalaya, with the final electoral roll scheduled for publication on 7th October 2026. Booth level officers will conduct house to house verification from 30th June to 29th July, and the draft roll will be published on 5th August. Claims and objections can be submitted till the 4th of September. The Election Commission has urged citizens to keep relevant documents ready, complete enumeration forms through the voters' portal. Mizoram has almost completed the digitization of enumeration forms under the ongoing special intensive revision of electoral rolls, with the exercise reaching 99.96% across the state. Election Department officials said all 9 districts except Aizawl and Longtlai have achieved 100% digitization of enumeration forms. Mizoram is among the leading performers in the third phase of the special intensive revision being undertaken in 16 states and 3 union territories. The Block Resource Management Committee and Yongkalu Farmer Producer Group welcomed the Meghalaya Environment Protection and Restoration Fund mission team to Yongkalu Village in East Jaintia Hills, Meghalaya, under the Alternative Livelihood Program. Lakadong turmeric products were distributed and certificate presentations were carried out. Speakers highlighted the economic potential of Lakadong turmeric and collective farming. Technical expert Naba Bhattacharji urged farmers to explore agriculture beyond coal mining. Conservator of Forests H. Lato stressed the benefits of group marketing and branding. Block Resource Management Committee Secretary Andy M. Lalu encouraged the farmers to unite and strengthen production and market access. The Meghalaya Administrative Training Institute Shillong organized a capacity building program on the Prevention of Sexual Harassment Act for internal committee members from various government departments in Eastern West Khasi Hills District, held at Circuit House Mairang. The training aimed to strengthen the implementation of workplace safety measures and promote inclusive and respectful working environments. Resource persons explained the roles and responsibilities of internal committees, complaint handling procedures, principles of natural justice, and confidentiality requirements. Officials from different departments attended the program, which focused on ensuring fair, timely, and effective redressal of workplace harassment cases. The Meghalaya and Greater Shillong Progressive Hawkers and Street Vendors Association celebrated its 10th anniversary at All Saints Hall, IGP Shillong, yesterday. Street vendors from across the city participated in the day-long function. The event marked a decade of the association's efforts to protect the rights and welfare of hawkers and vendors. A 3-day citizens' mela, public discourse, and interaction program are being held as part of the Hawkers Association anniversary celebrations. The Office of the District Social Welfare Officer, Ribhoi District, Meghalaya, in collaboration with Mera Yuva Bharat, organized an awareness program at Jirang Government High Secondary School under the Nasha Mukt Bharat Abhiyan. Held to observe the National Day Against Drug Abuse and Illicit Trafficking, the program aimed to educate students on the dangers of substance abuse. Resource persons encouraged students to lead healthy and responsible lives. A pledge ceremony and signature campaign were also conducted. The Manipur Police has intensified anti-drug awareness campaign across the state. The 6th India Reserve Battalion, in collaboration with Nasha Mukt Bharat Abhiyan Committee, Imphal East, organized an awareness program on drug abuse and illicit trafficking at 100 Flowers Higher Secondary School, Komidok, yesterday. The police also carried out a series of community outreach programs under the theme Nasha Mukt Bharat Abhiyan, Viksit Bharat Ke Pehchan across the Ferzol district. In Bishnupur district, the Moirang police station organized a drug-free India awareness camp program at Sendra village yesterday. A congenital heart disease screening camp was held at Lum Kleriat, Panalia Joai, with a total of 186 individuals registered and screened. Speaking during the camp, Dr. Mahesh K., Professor of Pediatric Cardiology at Amrita Hospital, Kochi, emphasized the significance of addressing congenital heart defects common among children. He highlighted that these conditions can be effectively treated with surgery and early intervention is crucial to prevent complications. A mobile medical unit was launched in the Khwai district of Tripura for improving healthcare access for remote communities. The initiative aims to deliver essential health and medical services directly to people living in distant and hard-to-reach areas. The mobile medical vehicle, equipped with modern medical facilities, will be managed by the Voluntary Health Association of Tripura. Assam has taken a significant step towards transforming its agricultural sector with a renewed focus on rural economic growth and self-reliance. Agriculture, Irrigation and Parliamentary Affairs Minister Piyush Hazarika yesterday chaired a first-of-its-kind interface meeting organized by Assam Agricultural University and the Agriculture Department of the Assam Administrative Staff College in Guwahati. The minister said that despite India being a major exporter of agricultural products, Assam's contribution remains limited and needs urgent improvement. He stressed the importance of increasing production to make the state self-sufficient in eggs, fish, poultry, and pork, thereby reducing dependence on supplies from other states. Highlighting that nearly 75 lakh people in Assam depend on agriculture for their livelihood, Mr. Hazarika emphasized the need to expand irrigation coverage. Arunachal Pradesh Chief Minister Pema Khandu informed yesterday that 14 stranded tourists were airlifted from Zero to Naharlagun, while evacuation of 11 more tourists and one patient from Daparijo was underway. Five helicopter sorties were conducted by the Indian Air Force and the Manipur State Civil Aviation Department. On the ground, two key road blockages, including the stretch near Posa Bridge, have been cleared, improving access to the affected areas. One person died and four others were reported missing after a flash flood hit the Neepko colony near Panyor hydroelectric plant on Wednesday. The State Disaster Management Authority informed yesterday that search and rescue operations were underway to locate four missing persons. Padma Shri awardee from Nagaland, Guru Sangyusang Ponganer, received a warm welcome at Dimapur Airport yesterday after returning from New Delhi. The 81-year-old renowned Ao Naga folk artist from Umma village in Mokokchung district was honoured with the award by President Draupadi Murmu during the civil investiture ceremony at Rashtrapati Bhavan on 23rd June. He was honoured for his contribution to preserving and promoting Ao Naga folk arts, traditional songs, dances and culture. Guru Ponganer shared his aspiration to establish an institute with central assistance to preserve and promote Ao Naga traditional arts for the future generations. The national level tribal meet of scouts, guides, rovers and rangers was inaugurated at the Meghalaya State Bharat Scouts and Guides Headquarters in Shillong by Meghalaya Education Minister Lakman Rimboi yesterday. The five-day national event aims to promote intercultural learning, leadership, teamwork and community service among young scouts and guides belonging to various tribal communities from across the country. Through a range of activities and interactions, participants will have the opportunity to exchange ideas and experiences. They will be taught the values of scouting and guiding, including

0: including discipline, service, brotherhood, sisterhood, and unity in diversity. Altogether, 176 participants are taking part in the five-day meet to celebrate India's rich tribal heritage, cultural diversity, and enduring spirit of unity. And before we wind up, another look at the headlines. Election Commission begins special intensive revision of electoral rolls in Meghalaya. Assam takes significant step towards transforming agricultural sector with renewed focus on rural economic growth and self-reliance. Meghalaya Administrative Training Institute Shillong organizes capacity building program on prevention of sexual harassment act for internal committee members. And with that, we end the Northeast News Bulletin, which came to you from Akashvani Shillong. Have a nice day.
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Your host RJ Loon, and delighted and thrilled to be welcoming you all to another beautiful session that we'll all be having with the good music to follow, which will be for our listening pleasure. Listeners, before we get on with the first track on our list, I would like to take this time to remind you all that our Erasmus gateway is open as always, and you can write in to us, be it for feedbacks or for other lovely messages that you may have in mind, through our number 94368-05333. I repeat, the number is 94368-05333. Listeners, y'all know what to do. If you are up for it, you are more than welcome to reach out to us. And coming back to the beautiful songs that I intend to be talking about, I have for you a song by Train called Hey Soul Sister for your listening pleasure. 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

Well, listeners, Loni from Kohima with a message which reads, "Good morning, RJ. Some people will always be deaf to the beauty of good music, but never stop enjoying them. I love singing along to all of your lovely playlists. Thank you for playing awesome tracks." Well, Loni, thank you for writing in, and thank you for being a part of our show. Well, I have for you good, awesome music, and I hope that you will continue dancing to the tune of which with this next track by The Script called Break Even.

with the second song you are listening into called For the First Time. And up next is a song by Wheatus called Teenage Dirtbag. And this song is an iconic coming of age anthem. Written by frontman Brendan B. Brown, the song was born out of his nostalgic reflections on his high school years, the 1980s rock scene, and his own experiences with adolescent awkwardness and bullying was what inspired him to write this song. It captures a slice of life about being an outcast who is secretly listening to AC/DC, Iron Maiden, and breathing in the angst of teenage life. Here you go, listeners, for you to enjoy. It's Teenage Dirtbag.

Listeners, that was Viva La Vida by the one and only Coldplay. Well, if there's anyone of you out there loved, I would like to remind you all that you're tuned in to FM Tragopan at 103 MHz on our Western Music program. Listeners, also reminding you all that following this program of ours, we have for you Hindi film songs and the last segment of our Western Music program at 10:30 a.m. Listeners, please stay tuned and do enjoy the songs to follow. 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Listeners, I hope you enjoy the morning through and through. 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

Well, listeners, that was All You Wanted by Michelle Branch. Some songs stick with you for a really long time in this journey of life. I mean, we all got a song or two that not only makes us nostalgic, but also calms us and gives us a sense of fulfillment. This song I'm about to play for you, as well as the song that you were listening into, two such songs for me which have been with me and with which I've come a long way in this journey of life. I hope this next track by the same artist does its magic on you all out there. It's Everywhere by Michelle Branch, once again for your listening pleasure. Listeners, enjoy.

That was Bad Day by Danielle Potter for every one of you out there tuned in. Well, listeners, moving on, here is a message which reads, everyone needs a hug. It is fat-free, sugar-free, and requires no batteries. It also relieves pain and depression. Hi, RJ. I need a healing hug from my loved ones. Could you please convey my message on air so that I could get what I want? A friend in need is a friend indeed. Anyway, thank you for your wonderful show. Lonnie from Kohima. Well, conveying this message on behalf of Lonnie, that she needs a hug from all her loved ones. So if you guys are tuned in, do make time for her and go give her a hug. Alright, well, and yes, Lonnie, may your wishes come true. And also there is another message which needs reading. Here you go, it reads, good morning RJ, enjoying your awesome playlist with my Euro Party, Kothapa, Katu, Chuthi, Rosaline, Ase, Shitali, Arulu, and me, Sally, from Mallory District. Well, thank you guys for not only tuning in, but also enjoying the beautiful music that follows.

Close our show. I hope that you lovelies will stay tuned in and continue to enjoy the rest of the music to follow. And also, looking at the studio clock, I believe that we have about 8 to 9 minutes, so we'll make the best use of whatever time we have left as we go on indulging in the delight and beauty of awesome music with this next track by the Backstreet Boys called I Steal for you all to enjoy. Here you go.

Well, listeners, that was Superman by 5-4 Fighting. And to end this segment of our Western music program, I have for you one last track by The Killers called Read My Mind. Listeners, please stay tuned for the next part of our program, which is Under Film Songs 4G by Karune. Also, I'll see you lovelies tuned in on the next segment of our Western music program, which is at 10:30 on our show RJ's Choice. Your host, RJ Loon, wishing you all a very good morning and have great hours ahead. 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
1: Good morning, this is Akash Vane Kohima, the news headlines. Commissioner and Secretary for Health and Family Welfare, Arnab Khinchi, calls for intensified efforts to achieve a TB-free Nagaland in line with the Government of India's goal of eliminating tuberculosis. Deputy Commissioner Dr. Timojongshi Chang declares Taheko Block 7 an infected zone after laboratory confirmation of African swine fever in pigs. Second phase of Census 2027 training program for supervisors and enumerators in Millery district held at DB's Court, Deputy Commissioner's Office, Millery. Deputy Commissioner Millery Phuleshe K. Yeptomi says reliable census data is essential for effective planning and development, calls for accurate updating of self-enumeration records. Government hikes passport application fees with a 36-page fresh passport or reissue of a passport now costing 2,500 rupees. Government removes at all sectoral restrictions and on supply of non-domestic packed LPG and restores supplies to levels prevailing before the West Asia crisis. Nagaland gears up to conduct National Immunization Day intensified pulse polio immunization campaign on June 38 with district administrations and health departments intensifying preparations to ensure successful implementation across the state. Mokchung District Bharat Scouts and Guides organizes one-day sports program under the Nasha Mukt Bharat Abhiyan, Mojabi Futsal Turf Ground. International Monetary Fund says ceasefire in the Middle East and progress towards reopening the Strait of Hormuz have eased immediate risk to the global economy. International Maritime Organization pauses effort to evacuate stranded ships through the Strait of Hormuz after a vessel was hit by a projectile off the coast of Oman. And IMD forecast heavy rainfall places over sub-Himalayan West Bengal, Sikkim, Bihar, coastal Andhra Pradesh, coastal Karnataka, Konkan, Goa, Madhya Pradesh, Maharashtra, Nagaland, Manipur, Mizoram and Tripura today. That is all we have in this news headlines.

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5: Good morning listeners, ito Akashwani Kohima FM Dragoban 103 MHz pra apniyan program di thakya huni asse. Aro etia huni hobo Hindi film gaan program Fauji Bhai Karane. So Arjun Jacob apniyan sabke welcome kuri asse, swagat kuri asse, namaste aro salam kuri na janai di asse. Apni khan laga feedback suggestions nahole thoughts thakise kole itu number te likhibo pare 9436805333. Aro likhibo gane code asse FM space F. While listeners can program so could it say poila git honibo apnaloke KK aro Sunidhi Chauhan laka waste film ase Akshar git likhi hoise Shamir music di hoise Himesh Rishamiya

Well, listeners, can program says Kripal Tim, we say program says to Huni Wapnaloki, Shan Laka was the film, I say Love Ke Chakkar Mein. Geet likhe hue se Praveen Bharatwaj aur music diye hue se Dabu Malik. Aur to geet lode program to says kuriya hobo kintu homoy 10 baje 20 minute holo ke apni kan huniya hobo world news and tar pasete 10:30 bara se RJ's choice western music program and moy aku apni kan ke lock kuriya hobo 11:30 te 11 baje 30 minute te with more Hindi film songs that is apni pasand gana SMS request program ase to them to apni kan likhi gana

This is Akashvani. I'm Anuja Kumar with the World News. The headlines. Prime Minister Narendra Modi and Queen Maxima of Netherlands discuss India's digital public infrastructure-led revolution. Prime Minister Modi to embark on a three-day visit to Seychelles tomorrow as guest of honour for National Day Golden Jubilee celebrations. IMF hails India's economy as major driver of global economic growth despite economic impact of Iran conflict. India-China border trade via Lipu Lake Pass in Uttarakhand to resume today

0: after 6 years. Death toll from strong earthquakes in Venezuela rises to 235. And in football, Ecuador advanced to FIFA World Cup knockout stage, beating Germany 2-1 in New Jersey. And now the news in detail. Prime Minister Narendra Modi met Queen Maxima of the Netherlands, the UN Secretary General's Special Advocate for Financial Health, in New Delhi yesterday. Mr. Modi stated that during the meeting, they discussed how India's digital public infrastructure-led revolution is making financial services more accessible and affordable, enhancing ease of living and empowering people at scale. The Prime Minister added that India remains committed to sharing its experience with partner countries across the world. Prime Minister Narendra Modi will be on a state visit to Seychelles from 27th to 29th of this month to attend the Golden Jubilee celebrations of the National Day of Seychelles as the guest of honour. Prime Minister last visited Seychelles in 2015. External Affairs Ministry said in a statement that a contingent of the Indian Defence Forces along with two Indian Navy ships will participate in the celebrations. We have a report.
1: During the visit, Prime Minister Modi will hold talks with President of Seychelles, Dr. Patrick Hermini, and review the full spectrum of bilateral cooperation and exchange views on regional and international issues of mutual interest. Prime Minister will also address the National Assembly of Seychelles and interact with members of the Indian diaspora. India and Seychelles share a long-standing partnership rooted in shared historical, cultural and people-to-people ties. As a key maritime neighbour in the Indian Ocean region, Seychelles holds a special place in India's Vision Mahasagar and the commitment to the Global South. The visit will reaffirm the strong and enduring friendship between India and Seychelles and reinforce the shared commitment of both countries to enhance the bilateral relationship across all sectors. Sarabjit Kaur for World News.
0: The International Monetary Fund IMF has said that India continues to be a major driver of global economic growth despite the economic impact of the Iran conflict and higher energy prices. Addressing a regular IMF press briefing, Julie Kozak, director of IMF's communications department, said India's economy has remained resilient despite external headwinds, supported by robust domestic demand. We have a report.
2: The International Monetary Fund said it continues to project India's economy to grow by 6.5% in fiscal year 2026-27, maintaining the upward revision made in April. Julie Kozak said the forecast reflected strong momentum carried over from last year and the reduction in US tariff rates, which helped cushion the impact of the global energy shock. Ms. Kozak also said India's economy had continued to outperform expectations during the first quarter of the calendar year.
3: India's economy has been growing robustly. And it has been supported particularly by very strong domestic demand within India. We had projected growth at 6.5% in fiscal year 26-27, and that was a slight upgrade. That was in April, and that was a slight upgrade compared to what we had had in January. So 6.5% is still quite strong growth. We see that there's strong momentum that has continued in the first quarter of this calendar year.
2: She further said the IMF viewed the recent ceasefire in the West Asia and progress towards reopening the Strait of Hormuz as positive developments for the global economy. She noted that oil prices have retreated from their peak but remained around 10% above pre-war levels, while some other commodity prices have also begun to ease. The IMF is expected to provide updated global economic projections on 8th of July. Chirag Jha, Akashwani News, Delhi.
0: Border trade between India and China through the Lipo Lake Pass in Uttarakhand is set to resume today after a gap of nearly 6 years. According to the Dharchula administration in Pithoragarh district, the first batch of Indian traders will leave for the Takla Court market in Tibet. More from our correspondent.
4: Dharchula Subdivisional Magistrate and Trade Officer Ashish Joshi said that 26 trade passes have been issued in the first phase, including 17 traders and 9 assistants. A customs office has also been set up at Gunji to ensure the smooth conduct of trade. He said that more than 103 traders have applied for trade passes. In the second phase, another 25 traders will be granted permission. It may be recalled that the border trade between India and China was suspended in 2019-22 due to the COVID-19 pandemic. Sakshi Singh, Akashwani News, Dehradun.
0: This is Akashwani. 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We bring you the top international news and updates from around the globe. In Venezuela, death toll

0: toll after two powerful earthquakes has risen to 235. More than 1,500 people have been injured. Rescuers are searching through rubble in a rush to save lives after earthquakes struck near the capital yesterday in Caracas and the nearby coastal city of La Guaira. People could be heard calling for help from under the debris of collapsed buildings. The first 7.2 magnitude earthquake was followed seconds later by an even stronger shock of 7.5 magnitude, both occurring close to the surface, making destruction more severe. The country's interim president, Delcy Rodriguez, has declared a state of emergency. The International Maritime Organization, IMO, has paused its effort to evacuate stranded ships through the Strait of Hormuz after a vessel was hit by a projectile off the coast of Oman yesterday. The move came after the British military reported the strike hours after Iran warned ships against using a new route through the waterway without Tehran's permission. IMO Secretary General Arsenia Dominguez said the UN agency would keep the plan on hold until it could confirm safety guarantees for ships on the evacuation list and for vessels operating in the region. U.S. Homeland Security Secretary Mark Wayne Mullen has said the Trump administration plans to complete both the primary and secondary border wall system before President Donald Trump leaves office, while expanding the use of smart fencing, drones and surveillance technology to counter evolving tactics used by Mexican drug cartels. On to sports now. In the FIFA World Cup, Ecuador advanced to the knockout stage, beating Germany 2-1 in a group E clash at the New Jersey Stadium early this morning. Gonzalo Plata turned savior as the resilient Ecuador pulled off a stunning 2-1 come-from-behind victory against Germany. Earlier, Ivory Coast also secured their place in the knockout stage for the first time with a comfortable 2-0 victory over Curaçao in Philadelphia today. Nicolas Pepe scored a dynamic double for Ivory Coast to end Curaçao's campaign on a disappointing note. Later, both Japan and Sweden stormed into the knockout round as they played a 1-1 draw in the Group F clash at the Dallas Stadium this morning. Japan will now face five-time champions Brazil in the round of 32. Meanwhile, Netherlands outclassed Tunisia 3-1 in Kansas City to top Group F and set up a round of 32 clash with Morocco. Moreover, Turkey defeated USA 3-2 in Los Angeles after a goal from Kaan in the final minute of the game. In the ICC Women's T20 World Cup, India defeated Bangladesh by 5 wickets in a Group A clash in Manchester, England last night. Opting to bat first, Bangladesh posted 136 for 8 in the stipulated 20 overs. For India, Radha Yadav picked up 3, while Sri Charani took 2 wickets. In reply, India comfortably overhauled the target, losing 5 wickets in 16.5 overs, riding on Shefali Verma's 53 off 34 balls. Shefali was adjudged player of the match. And now, before we close, here are the highlights of the bulletin. Prime Minister Narendra Modi and Queen Maxima of Netherlands discuss India's digital public infrastructure-led revolution. Prime Minister Modi to embark on a three-day visit to Seychelles tomorrow as guest of honour for the National Day Golden Jubilee celebrations. IMF hails India's economy as major driver of global economic growth despite economic impact of Iran conflict. India-China border trade via Lipu Lake Pass in Uttarakhand to resume today after 6 years. Death toll from strong earthquakes in Venezuela rises to 235. And in football, Ecuador advances to FIFA World Cup knockout stage, beating Germany 2-1 in New Jersey. And that is the end of this World News Bulletin.
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3: This is Akashvani Kohima. Here is the real-time traffic update for the reporting time 10:30 AM. The status of traffic in and around Kohima, firstly for the route Mount Kola to PHQ Junction. Listeners, the status of traffic northbound is moderate, but southbound there will be light traffic. Alternate route that can be opted for in this case is Old Minister's Hill, connecting JL Colony. For the route, PHQ Junction to Mesar Junction, it's once again the same as all northbound commuters will be met with moderate traffic.

0: traffic, but southbound, the status of traffic is light once again. Alternate routes that can be opted for are firstly paramedical connecting model IG, or you can ply by another route, that is Lady Miles Road. For the route TCP to Razu Point, it's moderate traffic for all commuters out there, as the status of traffic is moderate in both cases. And for the route Razu Point to Census Point, it's moderate traffic once again for commuters headed north, but there will be little to no traffic at all if you are southbound. For the route High School Junction to Census Point, it's light traffic for all commuters out there, regardless of whether you're northbound or southbound, as is the same in the case of the route NHAK Junction connecting Census Point. Listeners, commute safely and please be advised to obey all traffic rules. This is Akashvani Kohima with the real-time traffic update.
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0: Well, listeners, welcome back to the final segment of our Western music program for the morning. Well, your host RJ Loon here, delighted and thrilled to have you on our show once again as we all continue to have a great time, as with a great day ahead and also a great evening to follow later on. Well, this time around, as is our show RJ's choice, I'll be playing for you songs by a certain band which I believe will all make you reminiscent and will also make you have a really great time as you're tuned into FM Tracopan at 103 MHz. Well, our ERSMS gateway is open, and since the reception is splendid this morning, I hope that there will be listeners out there who will be sending in lovely messages, not just aimed at me or, you know, to the rest of the listeners out there, but also for feedbacks, hopefully, on our number 94368-05333. I repeat, the number is 94368-05333. So listeners, without further ado, let me give away the name of the band that we're going to be enjoying, whose music we're going to be enjoying, I'm sorry. They are none other than the Dire Straits. So listeners, since they do not require much, you know, introduction, let us delve right into one of their hit tracks called So Far Away as the Kickstarter to our show this time around. 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

Well, listeners, that was Sultans of Swing by the Dire Straits. And moving on, I have for you a beautiful song by them once again called Brothers in Arms. This phrase, Brothers in Arms, can be understood as an idiom describing a deep family-like bond between people who fight or struggle together. The phrase primarily refers to comrades in a military conflict, but it is widely used as a metaphor for close friends or allies facing intense life challenges or shared goals. Perhaps this song is the most famous cultural reference of the 1985s by them, and you know, which was a title track of their multi-platinum fifth studio album. So here you go, here is Brothers in Arms by Dire Straits.

Listeners, the song that you were listening to was called The Walk of Life by The Dire Straits. Reminding you all that following this Western music program of ours, we have for you our program Women Time on Women Entrepreneurs up next. Also, since we are running low on time, we'll be ending this segment of our Western music program with this last track called Romeo and Juliet. Listeners, I hope all of you lovelies tuned in, had fun, as did I, and wishing you all well, and also reminding you all that I'll be seeing you again very soon. This is your host, RJ Loon, signing out for now. I hope you lovelies out there will have a great day ahead. 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
1: This is Akashvani Kohima bringing to your attention the real-time traffic update for the reporting time 11 a.m. Firstly, for the route, Moncola to PHQ Junction, the status of traffic northbound is moderate, whereas southbound there will be light traffic ahead. PHQ Junction to Mizar Junction. It's the same even in this case, as all northbound commuters will be met with moderate traffic, but southbound commuters will be facing little to no traffic at all. TCP to Razu Point. It's moderate traffic for all commuters out there, regardless of whether you're northbound or southbound, and for the route Razu Point to Census Point, it's once again moderate traffic for northbound commuters, but the status of traffic southbound is light. For High School Junction and Census Point, and also the route NHAK Junction to Census Point, it's light traffic for all commuters out there, as the status of traffic northbound as well as southbound is light. Listeners, that was the real-time traffic update for the reporting time 11 a.m. This is Akashvani Kohima.
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1: This is Akashvani Kohima, the news headlines. Nagaland joins in observation of International Day Against Drug Abuse and Illicit Trafficking today with various programs. The slogan for the International Day Against Drug Abuse and Illicit Trafficking, also recognized as World Drug Day, is World Drug Problem, Persisting Issues, New Challenges, Innovative Responses. Prime Minister Narendra Modi and Queen Maxima of Netherlands discuss India's digital public infrastructure-led revolution. Chief Minister Nipiru led delegation hold talks with Union Minister Amit Shah on peace and welfare. Governor Nand Kishore Yadav to visit state's eastern districts and Mellary from 5th to 10th of next month. Padma Shri Awardee Guru Sangyusang Pongner receives warm homecoming, thanks God for honor and expresses gratitude to central and state governments, Department of Art and Culture for their support. State-level palliative care training begins in Kohima for nurses and physiotherapists. Nagaland Police Control Room announces new emergency contact numbers, dial 100 discontinued, to be subsumed by dial 112-112 for any emergency or assistance. Northeastern Council says road infrastructure

0: project upgradation of AT Road from Turanga to Impur Junction, including construction of 3 bridges in Nagaland, successfully completed at nearly 94 crore rupees. National Testing Agency opens window for candidates to challenge the provisional answer keys of the NEET UG 2026 re-examination held on 21st of June. Uttar Pradesh government takes strict action in the Sri Ram Janmabhoomi Tirth Kshetra donation case, with first FIR being registered against 8 named accused and other unidentified persons. And in the FIFA World Cup, Ivory Coast beat Curacao 2-0 in a Group E match to reach the World Cup knockout rounds. In another match, Ecuador kept their hopes alive by delivering a shock 2-1 comeback win over Germany, and South Africa advanced to the knockout stage for the first time with a 1-0 victory over South Korea in Monterrey. That is all we have in this news headlines.
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1: Good afternoon, this is Akash Vani Kohima, the news headlines. Nagaland Director General of Police Rupin Sharma says that the Nagaland is very, very vulnerable to narcotics because of its proximity to Myanmar and the Golden Triangle, saying an estimated 5.5 to 6% of the state's population is affected by drug addiction. Nagaland Police organizes 5-kilometer anti-drug run to mark the International Day Against Drug Abuse and Illicit Trafficking in Kohima. DGP Rupin Sharma says police forces across the northeast are finalizing a coordinated strategy to tackle drug trafficking, with a plan expected to take concrete shape within the next 10 days. DGP Sharma says Nagaland Police plan to install facial recognition cameras, surveillance cameras and CCTV cameras in the major towns to make lives of women and children much safer in the state. Commissioner and Secretary for Health and Family Welfare Anup Khinchi calls for intensified efforts to achieve a TB-free Nagaland in line with the Government of India's goal of eliminating tuberculosis. Deputy Commissioner Dr. Tino Jungshi Chang declares Thayaku Block 7 as infected zone after laboratory confirmation of African swine fever in pigs. Second phase of Census 2027 training program for supervisors and enumerators in Mallory District held at DB Scott's Deputy Commissioner's Office, Mallory. Deputy Commissioner Mallory Phulesha K. Yathumi says reliable census data is essential for effective planning and development.

0: Development calls for accurate updating of self-enumeration records. Government hikes passport application fees with a 36-page fresh passport or reissue of a passport now costing 2,500 rupees. Government removes all sectoral restrictions on supply of non-domestic packed LPG and restores supplies to levels prevailing before the West Asia crisis. Ashura-e-Muharram is being observed with due reverence and solemnity in different parts of the country today. Ministry of Youth Affairs and Sports, through Mera Yuva Bharat, launches National Nasha Mukti Quiz on the My Bharat portal. And Nagaland gears up to conduct National Immunization Day intensified pulse polio immunization campaign on Sunday, with district administration and health departments intensifying preparations to ensure successful implementation across the state. That is all we have in this news headlines.
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0: Welcome back, listeners. 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Ito Akashwani Kohima FM Tragapan 103 megahertz pra apni gan program huni ase. 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So RJ Jacob apni gan ke sob ke welcome kori ase once again. Aru program tu ako continue kori hobo koi dia nisina. 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

Well, program says couple time we say to kind of program says to know it give us a comma channel like our step film as a safe room. Then he says good afternoon RJ, please can you play the song Upar Wala Apni Saath Hai from the movie Safe Tum. 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
3: Hello and a very good afternoon, every one of you lovely listeners. Welcome. 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Let me first of all update you with the traffic update of Kohima Down as of 3 p.m. So starting from Moncola to BHQ Junction, that is the northbound, the status of traffic is moderate. You can take the alternate route, that is from Old Minister's Hill to Jail Colony. The southbound is light. From BHQ Junction to Mezzer Junction, that is the northbound, but the status of traffic, the southbound as well, is light. And from TCP to Razu Point, both the north and the southbound, as of now, the status of traffic is light. From Razu Point to Census Point, that is the northbound, the traffic is light, but the southbound is moderate. You can take the alternate route, that is from Census Point to NHA Gate. From High School Junction to Census Point, that is the northbound, the traffic is light. The southbound as well, the traffic is light. NHA Gate Junction to Census Point, both the north and the southbound, the status of traffic as of 3 p.m. is light.
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3: This is Akashvani Kohima, the news headlines. Home Minister Amit Shah calls for united fight against drugs, says drugs menace threatens national security, social stability, economic interests and future of the country's youth. Union Health Ministry proposes 12-month minimum shelf life for imported drugs, issues draft notification proposing amendments of drug rules. Chief Minister Nipirio convenes meeting of Governing Council of Nagaland Institute of Medical Sciences and Research, NIMSR, to review matters on institution's progress, development and future roadmap. Minister for Women and Child Development Annapurna Devi says India has reaffirmed its commitment to women-led development, asserts that women are not merely beneficiaries of growth but powerful drivers of Viksit Bharat by 2047. Prime Minister Narendra Modi to address nation in Mann Ki Baat on June 28. International Day Against Drug Abuse and Illicit Trafficking observed across Nagaland. Nagaland DGP Rupin Sharma says police forces across the northeastern states are finalizing a coordinated strategy to tackle drug trafficking, with the plan expected to take concrete shape within the next 10 days. Health Ministry notifies amendments to simplify food business regulations. India, along with 34 nations, signed US-led initiative to build resilient AI supply chains. Uttar Pradesh police arrest 8 people in connection with Ram Mandir donation embezzlement case. External Affairs Minister Jaishankar visits South Korea to strengthen special strategic partnership. German Ambassador to India Philip Ackermann says India has emerged as a global leader in renewable energy. Japan on alert amid transport disruptions and threat from two tropical storms. And in sports, Ecuador advanced to FIFA World Cup knockout stage with win over Germany. That is all we have in this news headlines.
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3: Welcome back, lovely listeners. Let me start giving you the program highlight for our second transmission. And so, starting from now on,

0: Maybe in just, not maybe, but yes, in just some few minutes, you will be listening to live phone-in program that is in our Western Music Show, which will go till 4 p.m. and from 4 to 4:30, local artist program, and from 4:30 to 5:50, we have Rural Connect for you, and from 5:50, excuse me, till 6:50, and from 6, I'm so sorry, from 4:50, that is Rural Connect, and from 4:50 to 5, from 4:50 to 5, I hope that is clear to you, we have Science Program followed by Local Talent. From 5 to 6, we have Kaleidoscope Program, Korean Cartoons, after which it will be followed by Western Music. From 6 to, we have, from 6 to 7:10, we have Hindi Film Songs, Live Phone-In Program, and from 7:10 to 7:20, Regional News in Nagamese. From 7:20 to 7:30, Regional News in English. From 7:30 to 8:45, we have Western Music for you, and from 8:45 to 9, National News in Hindi, and from 9 to 9:15, National News in English, and from 9:15 to 9:30, we have a spotlight for you, and from 9:30 to 10, we have Hindi Film Songs, RJ's Choice. So that is a program we have for you, and the timings for our news headlines are 1500 hours, that is 3 at 4 and at yes 5:30. So that is the program we have for you, and traffic update timings at 1500 hours, 1530 hours, 1600 hours, 1630 hours, and 1700 hours. And yes, the news headlines timing is at 9:30. So that is it, lovely sir. You stay tuned, be informed, be entertained, and most importantly, have fun listening to FM Dragoban.
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0: Hello and welcome back once again, lovely listeners out there. Like I've already informed you, this is a time for our Western Music Show and its live phone-in program. So yes, lovely there, this is what you should be doing starting from now on. Pick up your phones already and dial in this number 0370-2243-036. I repeat the number 0370-2243-036 is the number, lovely is there. So yes, you call me up, request a song, and make sure that you have an option too. That will be a safer site from your end, and we'll have fun, of course, so that you wouldn't miss out. And yes, before we start, at least let me ask you, how are you lovelies doing? How are you keeping up? I hope your day is going great. It's just at 3 p.m. in the afternoon. So yes, lovelies, whatever is going on out there, one thing that we know for sure is that we are connected, and that is so lovely. So yes, lovelies there, get ready, and yes, I'll be anticipating for your call. Meanwhile, this is Ronan Giddings' track. It's been quite a while that we listened to this track, so why not If Tomorrow Never Comes?

Well, lovely listeners out there, that's If Tomorrow Never Comes by Ronan Keating. And yes, this is Life Funny in Program. We have already started and it seems like it's a busy time of the day. In fact, in the afternoon. So yes, we understood and no problem for that. Just if you are so busy, but if you're shy, don't be, okay? Just pick up your phones and don't be scared. Reach out to me. But yes, no problem for that, because as long as this frequency is alive, I'll be playing you these very lovely tracks, I should say. So this show will just keep on rocking. I'll be playing you tracks, but if your call just comes my way, definitely I'll entertain and I'll play you. But even if it's also no problem, okay, even if it didn't, I mean to say. So yes, lovely sir, we are going to make it in such a way that it's going to be RJ's choice, yet at the same time it's a phone in live program. I hope you got it, so no problem for that. Okay, so this is a track of Enrique we are listening to, maybe.

0: Hello.
1: Hello.
0: Yes, good afternoon.
1: Good afternoon, Mandira here.
0: Okay, of course, it's Mandira. Hi, Mandira, how are you?
1: I'm fine.
0: Welcome to the show, by the way.
1: Can you play that song by Stevie Wonder?
0: Stevie Wonder.
1: I just called to say I love you.
0: Okay, so definitely we will play you the track. All right, so you want to dedicate this?
1: Education.
0: Yep.
1: Yeah, Tiffany, then to Kelly, Yoko
0: Okay.
1: Villa, then to
0: Okay.
1: Sunita,
0: Mm-hmm.
1: then Dhananjay,
0: Mm-hmm.
1: Abhijit, Haikanninda, Amarit, Bimal, and to all the lovely listeners of the caravan and to the Ajis.
0: Right, thank you so much from all of us. Okay, Mandira. Hello, can you hear me?
1: Hello?
0: Yes, Mandira, can you hear me?
1: Yes?
0: All right, hello, Mandira ji.
1: Hello?
0: Okay, hello. Am I audible to you? Well, lovely there. Unfortunately, the network seems to be not that much in our favor, but at least it was in our favor till the request timing. So yes, we're so thankful for that. And Mandira, if you're listening to it, this is the track that you have requested.

Well, lovely Zoda, let's receive our next caller. Well, unfortunately, that line just went off. Hopefully, that it'll get back to us. All right. Meanwhile, this is a track I would love to play for you. Let's make a night to remember.

Well, our phone is ringing and plinging again. Let's see to it. Hello. All right. Something is really wrong with the line. That's a problem today, but not every day. Sunday, that's what they say, right? So lovely is there. I'll be waiting for your call. All right. Here it comes again. Hello. Yes, hello. All right, no problem for that. Let's continue with the track.

0: Hello?
1: Hello.
0: Yes, hello. Good
1: Yes,
0: afternoon.
1: good afternoon, RJ.
0: Yes, it's a very good afternoon to you.
1: I'm Thungbae Sidri.
0: Oh, finally. Thungbae, how are you?
1: I'm good.
0: Of course you are. So, yes, Thungbae, first of all, let's talk about the track and then we'll talk lots, okay?
1: Do we have Dracula by Jenny and...
0: Of course, I have that. I have that. And is this your favorite track?
1: No, I just wanted to listen.
0: Just for listening pleasure. Alright.
1: Yes.
0: So for how long you'll be staying in PAC, Thungbae?
1: 7 years.
0: Oh, you have been staying there for 7 years?
1: Yes.
0: Oh, that's quite interesting. So any plans to shift to your real hometown?
1: Yeah, maybe if my father got transferred and I'm
0: okay.
1: Go.
0: No problem.
1: I might come in Koyuma.
0: Oh, that's quite interesting. So, since when did you start listening to FM Tragaban, Thungbae?
1: I often listen to, but these days I'm just...
0: You're just for, you know, a very good company, right?
1: Yes.
0: Yes, exactly. So, you are a student, right?
1: Yes, I'm a student of 11th standard.
0: Oh, that's quite impressive. How's the weather in PAC today?
1: Today it's very sunny.
0: It's very sunny.
1: Yes.
0: Even here also, it's not very sunny in Kohima, but like it's somewhere, you know, parts of Kohima are very sunny. It's very sunny, I mean to say. And yes, no rain, fortunately or unfortunately. Depends on people, right? Thungbae?
1: Yes.
0: So can you share anything you want to our listeners? Whatever it is that is in your mind, okay? Your choice. Any lines? No problem if you don't have anything to say.
1: No, I don't have you.
0: Yes, for sure. You seem a little bit shy today because is this your first call?
1: No, it's not first.
0: It's not your first call, but of course we are talking for the very first time, right?
1: Yes.
0: And I'm so happy and I'm so lucky, by the way. So you want to do any dedications, Thungbae?
1: I want to dedicate this to you, all the RJs and all the
0: Thank
1: listeners.
0: Alright, so you enjoy this track to the fullest, okay? Track Gula.
1: Okay, thank
0: Lovely
1: you.
0: For you. Alright, thanks for the call. Bye-bye.
1: Okay, bye-bye.

Well, lovely there. I hope you enjoyed our track. And yes, this is your live phone-in program that's going on here in FM Trackman. You can surely be a part of this very show. The number for you to call us up and request a song is 0370-224-3036. I repeat, 0370-224-3036. That is the number. Call us up. Please make sure that you have an option in mind so that you won't get discouraged, okay, when you get the line, because it's very difficult to get the line. And yes, for those of you shy callers, this is what I'll encourage you, that for those of our lovelies, actually not shy callers, let's just say our lovely callers, okay, if you find it a little bit uncomfortable to speak in English, no problem, I can do that. And if you can't speak Nagamese like comfortably or English comfortably, Hindi dewar kotha korina, Hindi se bol, and definitely I'll reply you. Me Hindi me baat karega. Even though I find it so difficult to speak in Hindi, I'll try my best to yes converse with you in Hindi. Okay, so that is what I'm assuring you. Make sure that whatever that you are comfortable in, apni palse. Yes, kotha kuribi goena, janai dia say. So that is it. And looking up at the 0 o'clock, it's 30 minutes past already, and it's 3 p.m. This is the time for our real-time traffic update.

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1: Welcome back, lovely listeners. This is a real-time traffic update of Kohima Town as of 3:30 p.m. So from Moncola to BHQ Junction, the status of traffic right now is moderate. You can take the alternate route that is from Old Minister's Hill to Jail Colony. The southbound is light from BHQ Junction to Mezer Junction. That is the northbound, but the southbound as well. The status of traffic as of now is light. From TCB to Razu Point, both the north and the southbound, the status of traffic is light. From Razu Point to Sunset Point, that is a northbound, the status of traffic is light. But the southbound, the traffic is moderate. You can take the alternate route, that is from Sunset Point to NHA Gate. From High School Junction to Sunset Point, both the north and southbound, the traffic is light. From NHK Junction to Sunset Point, both the north and southbound, the status of traffic is light. So that is a real-time traffic update as of 3:30 p.m.
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Hello. Hello. Yes, hello. It seems that there is a really a problem in the network, or let's just say the line today, but no problem because the line is so complicated today, this very show. Why not this track called Complicated?

Avril Lavigne with a track Complicated. I hope you love that track, lovelies. And it's 41 minutes past by the 0 o'clock. Actually, it's a live phone-in program that's going on right now, but unfortunately the line seems to be not that much in our favor, or either because our lovely listeners are so busy catching up with things. All right, so whatever the reason is, no problem is what I'll tell you, because we're going to enjoy this show to the fullest. Nothing is stopping us, all right, to enjoy this very time and this very moment. So yes, we are listening to a track this time, and the track that I'm going to play for you is called The Rock Show. I hope you're going to enjoy this track, because this is the track of Blink 182 that I'll be playing for you. So for those of you who are particularly into this kind of genre, this is your day. All right, this is your moment. You enjoy. And for those of you who are not much into this kind of messy melodies, then why don't you give it a try?

Well, lovelies are there. That's My Song Knows What You Did in the Dark. And yes, up next we'll be listening to the track, which is quite interesting for me, especially this very band, because you know what? The universe is quite intriguing and fascinating. And just like that, just like the universe, this particular band, when we talk about their song lyrics, okay? It's quite intriguing and fascinating for me personally, because every time, and let's just say most of the time, they write about heavenly bodies, and they are none other than Muse. I found it really fascinating. This is Starlight by Muse.

Well, lovelies, I hope you enjoyed our track Starlight by Muse. And there are so many interesting, you know, lyrics that they have. And not only the lyrics, but songs, of course. The tracks, the songs, the arrangements are so interesting, I should say. I just put it in that way. And yes, it's 53 minutes past 22 o'clock. This is live following the show. But you have given me the discretion to do what I am supposed to do and what I should be doing, actually. And that is why I'm doing it here. And yes, I hope you are finding it interesting with the very tracks that you're listening to this very afternoon. Lovely, there. Up next, we are listening to this very young lad who is bringing back the old rock, classic rock and roll, you know. And of course, it's not other than Young Blood we're listening to, Zombie.

0: Well, lovely dear, let's take a chance.
1: Hello?
0: See, you know, this is the reason we can't able to connect. I don't know what happened today, but you know what? No problem, lovely dear. Let's continue with the track.

Well, lovelies out there, with that, it's time for us to, yes, listen to the very final track. But before that, it is also time for us to wrap up this show. And so, yes, lovelies, let me remind you that up next, a local talent program is coming up for you. I hope that you will enjoy that very show also, and yes, I'll be giving you the real-time traffic update also, and yes, lots more coming up, talking about Western music. You'll be listening to your Western music show at around 5:20, so make sure that you stay tuned during the time also. Talking about today's show, I really had fun, you know, playing. I don't know whether you lovelies had fun or not, but I really had fun playing you these lovely tracks. And yes, because of the network problem, it was not smooth with our live phone in program, but like I've already said, and I've been, you know, mentioning on and on that every day is not Sunday, so let's hope that next time the line will be in our favor. All right, till then, lovelies out there, I am signing out, and yes, just for some few minutes also, I want you to listen to the track called Cemetery Drive. This is by My Chemical Romance, and with this track, your RJ Josiah signing out, saying goodbye.

0: Lovelies, welcome back. And here is the real-time traffic update as of 4 p.m. And so starting from Moncola, the BHK Junction, that is the northbound, the status of traffic is moderate. You can take the alternate route, that is from Old Minister's Hill to Jail Colony, and the southbound is light. From BHK Junction to Mazur Junction, that is northbound, the traffic now it is light, but the southbound the traffic is moderate. You can take the alternate route, that is the Lady Miles Road. From TCB to Razu Point, both the north and the southbound, the status of traffic is light. And from Razu Point to Sunset Point, the northbound is light, but the southbound is moderate. You can take the alternate route, that is from Sunset Point to NHA Gay. From High School Junction to Sunset Point, both the north and the southbound is light. And from NHA Gay to Sunset Point, both the north and the southbound is light.
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0: This is Akashvani Kohima, the news headlines. Home Minister Amit Shah calls for united fight against drugs, says drug menace poses threat to national security and future of youth. Uttar Pradesh police arrest 8 people in connection with Ram Mandir donation embezzlement case. Center implements Jan Vishwas Ak reforms in health sector. India, along with 34 nations, sign US-led initiative to build resilient AI supply chains. Union Minister for Communications and Minister for DONER, Joydi Ratia Sintia, interacts with Minister for Tourism and Higher Education, Damjan Imna Along, focuses discussion on strengthening connectivity, accelerating development across the Northeast and unlocking new opportunities for inclusive growth. Lieutenant Governor of Delhi, Dharanjit Singh Sandhu, said that former Chief of the Air Staff Arjan Singh's contribution to the nation did not end with his military service. Vice President C.B. Radhakrishnan to visit Karnataka from tomorrow. India sends humanitarian aid to Venezuela under Operation Amistad. Igor Naglan Center conducts Get Bajau Abhiyan awareness program at Gekoku village, reaching 20 farmers. Japanese Prime Minister Sane Takaichi to visit India next month. External Affairs Minister Jaishankar visits South Korea to strengthen special strategic partnership. Prime Minister Narendra Modi recalls sacrifices of Hazrat Imam Hussein on Muharram. In men's cricket, India to take on host Ireland in T20 International in Belfast this evening. All eyes on debutant prodigy Vaibhav Suryavanshi. Australia qualify for knockout stage after goalless draw against Paraguay in Group D clash in FIFA World Cup. That is all we have in these news headlines.
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Thank you so much for listening to it. I'll be playing you the next program in just a few seconds. That is the Rural Connect. You stay tuned. And before that, your real-time traffic update will be there.

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1: Good evening, listeners. 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Have a listen.

Welcome to our science program, broadcasting from the studio of Akashvani Kohima. Today, we explore one of the most fascinating stories in Earth's history. The story of how the continents drift apart. The Earth that we see today is very different from the Earth that existed hundreds of millions of years ago. The seven continents we know today were not always separated by vast oceans. Geological evidence shows that they were once joined together as a single giant landmass known as Pangaea. The word Pangaea means all earth or all lands. It existed over 300 million years ago and contained almost all the earth's lands area. Over time, this massive supercontinent broke apart and gradually formed the continents we recognize today. The idea that continents move was once considered impossible. For many years, scientists believed that continents and oceans has always occupied the same position. However, new discoveries during the 20th century changed that understanding completely. Today, the theory of the continental drift and plate tectonics is one of the foundations of modern geology. It explains the formation of continents, oceans, mountains, earthquakes, and volcanoes. In this program, we will examine the history of Pangaea, understand why continents move, and explore what scientists believe many happen to Earth's continents in the distant future. The modern story begins in 1912 when German scientist Alfred Wegener proposed a revolutionary idea. He suggested that the continents were once connected and had slowly drifted apart over millions of years. Wegener observed that the coastlines of South America and Africa appeared to fit together remarkably well. This observation led him to investigate whether the continent has once been joined. Further evidence came from fossils. Scientists discovered identical fossils of ancient plants and animals on continents separated by thousands of kilometers of ocean. Similar rock formations and mountain ranges were also found on different continents. These discoveries suggested that the continent had once been part of a larger landmass. Although Wegener's theory was initially rejected because he could not explain how continents moved, later, scientists' discoveries confirmed that his central idea was correct. Around 300 million years ago, nearly all the Earth's land formed a single supercontinent called Pangaea. Pangaea was surrounded by a vast global ocean known as Penthesilea. Because all major landmasses were connected, animals and plants could spread across large regions without crossing oceans. Geologists believed that Pangaea existed for tens of millions of years before it began to break apart. Approximately 200 million years ago, forces within the Earth started splitting the supercontinent into smaller sections. Large cracks developed and molten material rose from below the Earth's surface. Gradually, Pangaea separated into two major landmasses, Laurasia in the north and Gondwana in the south. Over millions of years, these landmasses continued to divide and drift apart, eventually forming the continents of North America, South America, Europe, Africa, Asia, Australia, and Antarctica. The movement of continents is explained by the theory of plate tectonics. The outer layer of Earth, called the lithosphere, is divided

0: into several large tectonic plates. These plates float on a softer layer beneath them, known as the ethnosphere. Heat from deep within the Earth creates slow-moving convection currents in the mantle. These currents generate forces that move the tectonic plates. As the plates move, the continent resting on them also move. The movement is extremely slow, usually only a few centimeters per year. However, millions of years, this small movement produced major change in Earth's geography. Plates movement can cause continents to separate, collide, and slide past one another. When plates collide, ranges may form. The Himalayas, for example, were created by the Indian plate collided with the Eurasian plate. When plates move apart, new ocean basins can form. When plates slide against each other, earthquakes often occur. Continental movement continues in the present day. The Atlantic Ocean is slowly widening as North America and Europe move further apart. The Indian plate continues to move northward, contributing to the ongoing uplift of the Himalayas. In eastern Africa, a large rift system is gradually separating part of the continents. Scientists believe that this process may eventually create a new ocean. Modern technology, such as GPS, allows scientists to measure this movement with remarkable accuracy. Scientists predict that continental movement will continue far into the future. Some geological models suggest that the continents may eventually merge again to form a new supercontinent. Several possible future supercontinents may have been proposed, including Pangaea Proxima, Nuevo Pangaea, and Amasia. Although scientists cannot predict the exact arrangement of future continents, they agree that Earth's surface will continue to change. Ocean may expand or shrink. Mountain range may rise and new geological features may develop. The map of the world millions of years from now will likely be very different from the one we know today. Understanding continental drift helps us understand the world we live in today. The movement of continents over millions of years explains why mountains, ocean, earthquakes and volcanoes, plants, animals and even fossils are found where they are today. By studying the Earth's present features, scientists can learn what events had happened in the distant past. This idea is often expressed by the phrase, "The present is the key to the past." The same natural process that shaped the Earth today, such as plate movement, Eurasia, and volcanic activity, has also operated millions of years ago. For example, the matching coastline of continents and similar fossil found on different continents provided evidence that they were once joined together as a supercontinent. Thus, understanding continental drift not only reveals Earth history but also helps us understand future changes but better understand the dynamic nature of our planet. The story of continental drift demonstrates that Earth is a dynamic, constantly changing planet. From the formation of Pangaea to the separation of the modern continents, geological factors have shaped the world over hundreds of millions of years. The theory of plate tectonics not only explains the movement of continents, but also helps scientists understand earthquakes, volcanoes, mountain building, and the evolution of Earth's surface. Although these changes occur slowly, they continue even today. The continents are still moving, and the Earth's geological story is still unfolding. As Alfred Wegener observed, the continents are not fixed. They are part of the planet that have been changed for billions of years and will continue to change far into the future. Thank you for listening to our science program. This talk is presented by D. Kulnu, broadcasting from the studio of Akashvani Kohima. Have a good night.
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0: southbound this light. From High School Junction to Sunset Point, both the north and the southbound this light. From NHAK Junction to Sunset Point, both the north and the southbound is light.
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across the project landscape. Trained field teams and community members regularly monitor community conserved areas. Monitoring is not simply about gathering numbers. It is about ensuring accountability and ensuring that conservation efforts continue to deliver benefits

0: to both people and nature.
1: In every stage of the project, the villagers are being closely hand-holding kind of situation, but also giving them the freedom to put forward their ideas or whatever things have been carried out since our forefathers' time. Some of the project components are the conservation planning or entry point activities, which we also call as EPA. As the project enters into the village, after the FPIC is signed and Memorandum of Understanding is signed with the villagers, the project finances a little bit of money, which can be up to about 4 lakhs, 3.98 lakhs around, and they will get funding support from the project to build whatever ideas that come forward through their FPA, that is the entry point activities. And for conservation planning, we have different kinds of plans developed through the project along with the villagers. That is, the micro plans are there, the CCM management plans are there, the landscape level management plans are there. Then there is biodiversity livelihood component that has been supporting the livelihood of different villages. So we also, through the project management unit, we support the project executing agency by strengthening them. Since Nagaland State Biodiversity Board is our executing agency, we kind of provide expertise to help them manage all of the things. Our project help in conserving all of the CCAs. We are not just letting them be, but we're seeing how the CCAs are being conserved over time. So if the quality of the forest is improving or not, or if the quality of the forest is not improving, or if there is some kind of human intervention, what actions need to be taken to improve the quality of the forest cover? Because the importance of having a good forest cover is time and again stressed by the environmentalists, and also it is even from our forefathers' time also, they understood how this quality of the forest can improve the ecological services that we get. So we are monitoring this through GIS as well, but then all of the different activities that we're taking up through the management plans as well, we have conservation measures. Whatever activities we have shortlisted, we term them as conservation measures. So the experts, we collectively come together, we communicate with the villagers via phone call, via emails, and get the pictures of how things are on the ground, how the implementation stage is, and we ensure that we get geotech photos. Then when we get the geotech photos, then our officers at the field level, they're also going and validating. We don't just tell the field officers to go and visit the sites, but we ourselves from the management unit, along with the project directors and even our funding agency, seeing that these activities are actually carrying out well. You know, sometimes we keep on monitoring and then we forget that there are certain parts of the project which we forget. So in order that that does not happen, we list out all of the activities that we carry out through the project, and we take monthly meetings with all of our project implementing agencies, and then we go point by point on all of the activities. We prepare quarterly progress report. All of the experts, all of the project officials, we have yearly planning and review workshop as well.
2: Added to that, to monitoring evaluation, we should go to the main donor agency every year. Besides, mogan reports taigan ke pata itu chari gina taigan on the ground busti jabo taigan directly with villages interact group. So any one of the most transparent project that is being implemented na busti manu kan bi koi or auditors kan bi koi ina hoy gina udo monitoring evaluation do openly iniga kore ase.
0: As the project moves forward, its greatest achievement may be the partnerships it has built. Partnerships between people and nature, between tradition and innovation, between communities and institutions, and between today's actions and tomorrow's possibilities.
1: As part of our conservation planning efforts that we're putting into preparation of management plans, so not just for the 13 cluster CCAs, but even for the landscape management plan as well that is being prepared, facilitated by our partner that is the Foundation for Ecological Security. So during the planning process, we have told our partner and also to the villagers that whatever management practices that they recommend at the village level and at the landscape level should be in alignment with the different landscapes that I have earlier mentioned. So we have reviewed during the entire process of the preparation of these management plans, we have been reviewing and approving. So if it is not in line with the theme for the landscape, then we say that you can recommend something else. The entire process was, you know, in consultation with the management unit. All of us, we were doing hand in hand. And related to human-elephant conflict especially, we are not just communicating with the FES who are facilitating us, but also with the Wildlife Institute of India, so that whatever the villagers want is also in alignment with the scientific studies that have been done by WII.
2: Through this project, Conservation Barbara Chuli will limit the livelihood to BC emphasized cooking as a besides capacity building training ki kan lagade. So specific to this, itu project pra Nagaland Bio Resource Mission goina engage kurigina si. To taigan ki kurase kuse kule do magan laga forest magan laga jungle de medicinal and aromatic plant na itu BC ase. 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mohana mohana sai prado kali sidmani hi dise.
1: The community is overall very cooperative with the project in the entire stage. So since 2022, when all of the implementation and all started, after the FPIC was signed, after all of the competitions were held, their contribution have really showed the enthusiasm that they have. So for example, our project has sanctioned around 3.98 lakhs for the one EPA activity. So the community has shown their contribution so much that 39% of the funds for construction of EPA. So for example, if the cost of the EPA was around 7 lakhs and project was funding only 3.98, then the rest of the funds was brought in by the community. So like that, similarly, even in livelihood activities also, the overall community contribution was around 27%, which is very huge number for the rural people of Nagaland. So through all of these statistics, the numbers, we can say that the community contribution has been excellent.
0: For generations, communities across Nagaland have protected forests through customary laws, traditional knowledge, and collective stewardship. The FBMP, The Forest and Biodiversity Management in the Himalayan project builds upon these foundations by placing communities at the center of every stage of the conservation process.
1: Our project is ending next year, but it doesn't necessarily mean that we're just leaving the villagers be. Some conservation fund being planned and it will be carried out in the following months. But in this conservation fund, what we're doing is, for the next 5 years, even if the project ends, we are not leaving the villagers without any hope. We are keeping some fund aside for them according to the area of the forest they are protecting, area of their CCA. In this conservation fund, of course, it should align with all of our project objectives and the national and international biodiversity goals. These funds can be used. So we are keeping aside this conservation fund, which is a very innovative and also a very important thing that our project is taking up, which no one else is taking up.
2: Itu project the CCA CCM one way the actual terminology is now is it? Well, it to be CCA to be whole of India, whole world way. We are very unique in Nagaland, it's a specific ectasy. And then Mogalaga project ito ahado strengthen kuridiase. Mogan project bra ito conserve kuribi, na kuilibi mogan laga forefather time bra any mogan size gulita. Ito 10 years ito laga rankang de kiti gurubo. After 10 years ito gando na chobo. Inawana mogan la forefathers kando ito practice kuriasi. For us, Naga, I would say it is not new to us also. Olivi Mugan Itu project, bra. Kinega scientifically, with traditional knowledge, of course, with the involvement of community, kinega balbra chulebule paribo. So, Mugan bi biswasa se Itu project, bra. Itu 64 villages te kam kora zagade, taigan gebi madad to. To some certain extent, digne se. And then project zaise kulibi, Itu taigan bi activities to continue grubo. So meantime, ito within project ekta ase mugan specific activity when institutional connectivity. 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Itu project activity bra. 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
0: The Forest and Biodiversity Management in the Himalaya Project demonstrates that conservation is not simply about protecting trees or wildlife. It is about investing in people, strengthening communities, and preserving knowledge, culture, and natural heritage. And above all, it is about creating a future where development and conservation move forward together.

0: The Forest and Biodiversity Management in the Himalaya Nagaland Project shows that conservation is not the responsibility of a few. It is a collective journey, a journey built on stewardship, partnership, and a shared commitment to the future. Resource persons for this program were from the FBMB Project Management Unit, Dr. Dinodoli Ekuho, GIS expert, Bol Rapuba, livelihood expert, Zulukum Zakpongan, biodiversity management expert. 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
0: Welcome back, lovely listeners out there. This is now the time for our Western music show. Stay tuned with me. I hope you're going to love the tracks. And lovelies, you can also reach out to me through this number 94368-05333. First up track, we are going slow and romantic. This is Lovers by Taylor Swift and Shawn Mendes.

Yes, lovelies, you heard it right. That's Shawn Mendes with the track Mercy. And yes, you've also listened to Stitches by Shawn Mendes. And yes, because of that, you've already got to know that today it's a Shawn Mendes special, this very show, Your RJ's Choice. This show will go till it's 6 p.m. I hope that you will have fun to the fullest. We've got half an hour more to go, and yes, you can also reach out to me. I hope that the line is open, okay? The network is in our favor. Well, this is a track called When You Are Gone. You never

In My Blood, that's Shawn Mendes, one of the most sought-after artists, especially when it comes to a little bit of those youngster artists. I hope you are having fun with the playlist, lovely dear. It's 39 minutes past by 2 o'clock. And yes, this is the time where most of our Naga family, we started to have a relaxation. But for those of us who are maybe staying in city or maybe town, let's just say we might be returning back and stuck in the jam somewhere. If you're one of those and listening to this, I'm your company and I really appreciate you. You are not alone and of course you are not feeling boring. That is what I will tell you. Definitely you're going to enjoy these tracks because these are very easy listening kind of tracks I have selected, keeping in mind that you lovelies need to relax and that is the reason. So of course you might be sending me your messages, but if I'm not reading it out, definitely you know the reason. So thank you so much for understanding. And yes, up next, this is a very beautiful track, I should say, a very lovely romantic one, I should say, because it's called Señorita. And once upon a time, these two were lovers, and yes, they were just making headlines all over the globe. Shawn Mendes and Camila Cabello, this is Señorita.

0: Lost in Japan. Well, that's Shawn Mendes, obviously. We've been listening to Shawn Mendes the whole time, and I hope that you are so satisfied with it. Just in case, you lovely, if you are sending me messages, and if I'm not reading it out, it's because of the network problem, okay? I'm not reading it intentionally, no. And I really appreciate you for tuning in, for writing, and for keeping this as your company. Well, lovely, sir, it's 15 minutes past already by 0 o'clock. We've got 10 minutes more to go, and at least we could able to listen to three, or let's just say four, songs. All right, this is a track called Mutual.
1: I want you close to me. I want you close, I want you closer. But when you're here with me, it's hard to tell just what you're after.

0: Queen, that is the track of Shawn Mendes. And yes, lovelies, with that, it's time for us to say bye-bye to each other talking about this show because time is running short. And so I'll wrap it up here. Thank you so much for tuning in, for enjoying, for having fun to the fullest. At least that is what I'm believing, all right? And yes, lovelies, let me remind you that up next, you are listening to Hindi Film Songs Live Phone-In Program. Yes, it's a live phone-in program, lovelies there. You know what to do already. All the very best to all of you. Participate, have fun to the fullest. And definitely, even me, I'm going to have a lot of fun with your playlist. Till then, lovelies there, thank you so much for tuning in. This is the very funny track that we're listening to. And we have been listening to Shawn Mendes special. Today, this very show. And yes, the track is called Particular Taste. And with this track, your RJ Josiah signing out, saying bye-bye.
1: 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She can take you one-on-one if she feels like. You'll be begging her for mercy.

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1: 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Apni khan laga host aur dost aaj tum jan lagai. 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So

0: 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Shri Shah para itu to New Delhi de nakro coordination center laga 10th apex level meeting somoy baat janaishe.
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1: a huge role for all these rights of Nagas, Nagaland, and also many people who want to come and have a meeting lives. Including, as mentioned, the culture, traditions, and our customary rules which have been practiced since time to remember.
0: Chief Minister Bara Kushiki, Bengal Eastern Frontier Regulation BEFR 1873 or Constitution Laga Article 371A para Taikan Laga Constabulary Laws, Traditional Institutions or Cultural Heritage to Bachagina Rakhi. Itu Akashwani Koyama Paradniki Kobodiase, Taza Kobor Kane Mikana X Handles AIR News Alert Aro AIR underscore Koyama de follow Krivi. Amnegani the Kobordo News on Air App Aro YouTube channel AIR News Koyama TV Hunibo Paribo. Welcome back, Amnegan Sham Langa Kobuniase. 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

0: with the evening bulletin. The headlines. Home Minister Amit Shah calls for united war against drugs, saying drug menace threatens national security. Nagaland marks anti-drug day, renews fight against drug abuse. DGP Rupin Sharma says police forces across northeastern states are finalizing coordinated strategy to tackle drug trafficking. And Chief Minister Nipiu Rio calls for unity and collective responsibility to safeguard Naga identity. Now the news in detail. Home Minister Amit Shah today called for a united war against drugs, saying the drug menace threatens national security, social stability, economic interests and the future of youth and the country. He urged spiritual leaders, youth and mothers to come together on a single platform to win this war. Mr. Shah made these remarks while addressing the 10th apex level meeting of the Narco Coordination Center in New Delhi.
1: Today, our country stands at a critical juncture in its fight against narcotics. The next 3 years will determine whether drugs prevail over us or we prevail over drugs. My humble appeal to all of you is that for the future of our nation over the next 100 years, this is a battle we must win. Win with the determination and win through our collective efforts.
0: Speaking about the anti-narcotics efforts, Mr. Shah said the Narcotics Control Bureau has developed several online portals to facilitate the timely sharing of information related to drug crimes. International Day Against Drug Abuse and Illicit Trafficking events were held across the state. Advisor Social Welfare Wang Pang Konyak, speaking at a program in Kohima, said that present society is confronted with a complex frontier of highly addictive synthetic drugs and sophisticated technology-driven trafficking cartels that infiltrate our towns and villages. The advisor said the state government is committed to strengthening Narcotic Drugs and Psychotropic Substances NDPS Act, tightening border monitoring and increasing number of de-addiction centers in the state. In Wokha, Deputy Commissioner K. Mathang Tsanglao highlighted the importance of awareness and education in schools, churches and villages and called for stronger coordination and participation of the public in building a drug-free Wokha. At Peren, Department of Social Welfare organized an awareness program where EAC Donan called for special care and attention of drug users apart from effectively tackling the menace. In Zuneboto, a joint awareness program was organized where District and Sessions Judge Puleto Yepto appealed District Administration and stakeholders to establish the Addiction and Rehabilitation Center for the district. Department of Social Welfare and Imkung Youth Organization in Shamator held program and undertook pledge against drug abuse. EAC Noklak Apuloka H. Sumi at Noklak urged public to renew their commitment and join the fight against drug abuse. MON SP Kanchan Kumar Kanpal said awareness is important to reduce drug abuse in society and called for cooperation with police to fight against drugs. Nagaland DGP Rupin Sharma today said police forces across the northeastern states are finalizing a coordinated strategy to tackle drug trafficking, with the plan expected to take concrete shape within the next 10 days. He was speaking to media persons on the sidelines of a program where the Nagaland police observed International Day Against Drug Abuse and Illicit Trafficking by organizing a mini marathon from High School Junction to police headquarters. Mr. Sharma said all DGPs and heads of anti-narcotics task forces from northeastern states had recently come together to formulate a common approach against drug trafficking networks operating across state borders. The DGP expressed hope that the coordinated mechanism will ensure that traffickers will find it increasingly difficult to evade law enforcement agencies.
2: All of us in Nagaland are very, very vulnerable to drugs. We are on the borders of Myanmar, very close to the Golden Triangle, where maximum amount of opium is manufactured in the world as of now. Some drugs are coming into India through the land border, right from Myanmar across into Noklak, Mon and all, but that quantity is very small. Most of the drugs which are coming here into Nagaland and from Nagaland to the rest of the country are traveling by road. During our investigations for the past many years, and especially focused investigations during the past 3.5 years, we have seen that a large number of youth are taking to drugs.
0: On measures to improve women's safety, Mr. Sharma said Nagaland police have plans to install facial recognition and surveillance cameras and CCTV systems in major towns to deter crimes in public places. He also noted that cases of sexual assault are often difficult to prevent when they occur within families or inside homes. Mr. Sharma also urged victims and their family members to come forward and report such incidents, adding that increased reporting reflects growing public confidence in law enforcement agencies. Earlier,

0: the DGP administered an anti-drug pledge. Chief Minister Nipiu Rio today called for unity and collective responsibility to safeguard Naga identity, noting that effective implementation of inner-line permit system and the Register of Indigenous Inhabitants of Nagaland requires cooperation of all stakeholders. He was speaking while inaugurating the Kohima Village multi-purpose building at Kohima Village. Mr. Rio said the multi-purpose building reflects the vision of creating a common space for all Nagas.
1: The tribal affairs has sanctioned the money for this construction and the state government to further extend so that they can come up with a vision of making a huge home for all the tribes of Nagas, Nagaland, and also many people who want to come and have a meeting like us, including, as mentioned, the culture, traditions and our customary laws which have been practiced since time immemorial.
0: The Chief Minister said safeguards provided under Bengal Eastern Frontier Regulation, BEFR 1873, and Article 371A of the Constitution have enabled Nagas to preserve their customary laws, traditional institutions and cultural heritage. He said the state government has defended its decision to extend ILP to Dimapur, Chumukedima and Newland after petitions challenging the move was dismissed by the court. On the Register of Indigenous Inhabitants of Nagaland, Mr. Rio said it will distinguish Indigenous Nagas from permanent residents and temporary residents while ensuring that the rights of native communities remain protected. This is Akashvani Kohima giving you the news. For a quick news update, follow us on our X handles, AIR News Alerts and AIR_Kohima. You can also listen to this news bulletin on News On Air app and YouTube channel AIR News Kohima. Welcome back. You are listening to the evening news. Department of Industries and Commerce observed World MSME Day 2026 by signing an MOU with T-Works Telangana. The MOU was signed by CEO T-Works Joginder Tanikela and Director Industries and Commerce P. Tokugawa Sema in the presence of Advisor Industries and Commerce Hekani Jakhalu. Ms. Jakhalu thanked MSMEs for their contribution to state's economy and urged entrepreneurs to obtain Udyam registration. She assured that government is committed to bringing best expertise to support Naga MSMEs. Deputy Secretary Industries and Commerce John Pentang Izung said MSMEs contribute nearly 30% of India's GDP and highlighted rapid growth of Udyam registrations in Nagaland. He said the proposed Naturally Nagaland brand framework will promote authentic indigenous products and improve their global market visibility. Prime Minister Narendra Modi will share his thoughts with the people of the country and abroad in the Mann Ki Baat program on Akashvani on Sunday, 28th June. It will be the 135th episode of the monthly radio program.
2: The program will be broadcast on the entire network of Akashvani and Doordarshan, the Akashvani website and the News On Air mobile app. It will also be live streamed on the YouTube channels of the Akashvani, DD News, PMO and Information and Broadcasting Ministry. Akashvani will broadcast the program in regional languages immediately after the Hindi broadcast.
0: Nagaland will observe National Immunization Day on Sunday across all districts to protect children against polio and sustain India's polio-free status. The campaign aims to vaccinate 1,43,530 children below 5 years with 2 drops of oral polio vaccine. Health and Family Welfare Department in a release urged parents and caregivers to bring their children to nearest polio booth between 8 a.m. and 3 p.m. And now to round up this evening's bulletin, the headlines once again. Home Minister Amit Shah calls for united war against drugs, says drug menace threatens national security. Nagaland marks anti-drug day, renews fight against drug abuse. DGP Rupin Sharma says police forces across northeastern states are finalizing coordinated strategy to tackle drug trafficking. And Chief Minister Nipiu Rio calls for unity and collective responsibility to safeguard Naga identity. That is all we have in this evening news bulletin. We will be back with the morning English news at 7:30 tomorrow. Have a pleasant night.
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8: Hello and a very good evening to all of you, my lovely listeners. 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And this is RJ's choice. I hope that the tracks which I've already selected for you will be of your choice and your liking, and yes, you will have fun listening till the end. I hope your day is good, and most of you are already done with whatever you are supposed to do, be it eating, all right? And yes, you are very much ready to just call it off a day. But before that, you thought of listening to FM Tragoban, listening to radio, let's just say, and have a good time. So here we are, and really appreciate you for that. Thank you so much. You can also reach out to me, because it's not only about listening to very good music, you know that. The number is 9436805333, where you can just share your feelings, your thoughts, or your feedbacks, okay? Or just saying hi or hello. Yes, this is the first up track. I hope, like I've said, you will love it. And Shaggy starting the show for us. We are the ones.

That's Alane you just listened to, and of course that was by Wes. I hope you enjoyed that track. Lovely, sir. And yes, here is a message. It goes like this. Enjoy the small things in life. Mistakes help you learn and grow. Beauty comes from within. Hello, good evening to all the listeners and to me, you know, RJ. Well, hello, good evening to you too. I am Tambini Shidri from PEC. I am really enjoying listening to your playlist right after my dinner. And today, your song choices are really amazing. And I'm having a lot of fun as well as... And good night to you all and listeners after 10 p.m. It is, of course, exactly after 10 p.m. It's always a good night. Well, Tungmini, first of all, hello to you. And yes, good to know that you are enjoying. I'm pretty sure that you are somehow looking down at your notes or your books, whatever it is, right? And I'm so actually, you know, feeling good that I could able to talk to you this very show in the afternoon. So yes, Tungmini. That is what I call you, you know that. Thank you so much for writing, and yes, enjoy these tracks, okay? Till the end of the show, I hope it will be of your liking, though it might not be, okay? Those kind of tracks where you are so familiar with, okay? Because by your age, I can guess that. Anyway, yes, next one here, this is okay, so it's just the same one, it's repeated. Well, lovelies, this is what I really wanted to let you know, that the message line is open, but at the same time, you know, because there is a little bit of fluctuation in the network, so it might be on and off, but don't worry about that. What you have to do is just keep on sending, okay? And yes, definitely we'll have a lovely show because of your messages as well. 46 minutes past already, but it's 2 o'clock. We are listening to Wyclef Jean this time. It's a Swedish girl featuring Agon, Lil Wayne.

Well, I wonder if you know which artist you just listened to. You just guess it for 3 seconds. And did you get it right? Well, it's Black Eyed Bass. I hope you love that one. It's not very much a regular kind of tune and melody they produce here. The track is called Gone Going. Yes, you can definitely go and listen to it again by Black Eyed Bass. Well, I will just get on to the conversation now. And here is the one. It goes like this. In the Mabur and Chimugudima, no electric, every mosquitoes are flying, singing and biting and getting happy. That is the Rockaville Medha's update. That is such a sad story there, an update. Rockaville Medha at the same time and knowing update. So yes, Rockaville, you just keep on dancing, okay, so that no mosquito will land on your skin and suck out of the blood. Well, you know, they say that it's really irritating and annoying when it comes to mosquito. But for me, you know, I should say that I don't know, like, I don't get that much annoyed or irritated by mosquito. I can just sleep, maybe if mosquito, maybe just one or two mosquitoes just hovering above me, and then, you know, I'll just go to sleep like that. But, you know, my siblings or my known people, I should say, they will never ever go to sleep until they kill those mosquitoes. But for me, it's not a problem. Of course, if, you know, colonies of swarm of mosquitoes just hover around me, then that is a different story. But just want to, you know, I just give it a go. And that is me. Next one here, this is okay, RJ Josiah. A very good evening to you all and the listeners. It's me, Nihuzo Crow from Kohima. Apni laga playlist wini gina bish enjoy grass day. Aru RJ Nzangia mwe laga salam dibi day. Well, Nihuzo, hello to you first of all. And kushi paisha apni playlist wini na enjoy grass ekwado. Mbeja thor and RJ Nzan dai itja huni ase hola. Ami khan laga bhapna do. To RJ Nzan, if you tune in, yes, this is especially for you. So yes, you can also reach out to me. Alright, this is the one, and it goes like this. A beautiful face and a perfect body are... Okay, so let me just improvise it here. A beautiful face and body just can change, alright? But a beautiful soul remains always the same. Well, this is, I think, the same message which I read yesterday. But no problem, Hanzo, you are sharing the same one, which is a beautiful reminder again. And also to those of you lovelies who missed out last evening, then this is the one, okay? So yes, let's be reminded that let's have a beautiful soul, because the body, the face that you have right now, it'll change in due course of time, but the very beautiful thing that is inside of you, the soul, it will stay on. Right, so yes, thank you so much. I'm Mansao Gigon from Bandari, Monsoga, and keep it up, okay? And yes, it's 56 minutes past by the 0 o'clock. Love this year, keep it coming. It's really fun reading out your messages, and I just love how every one of you lovelies have different opinions about this very show, about your expression, all right? So yes, like I've said, keep it coming. And this time we are listening to a very interesting collaboration, Agon and Michael Jackson. This is Hold My Hand.

out of this club. Well, well, well. That's a very beautiful track there you just listened to by Busicatols featuring R. Gelly. And yes, it's a 5 minutes past by the studio clock. It's 8 p.m. already. And yes, you are listening to your FM Tragoban at 103 megahertz. And this is a message. It goes like this. Hello, RJ. I'm enjoying your awesome and melodious songs, and I hope you will have a good night. Thank you for that, and definitely we will all have. This is Noha from Gohima, and please tell me what country you are supporting for World Cup. Well, Noha, I've already said this to my lovely listeners the last show, and yes, it seems that you missed out that show, so I don't want to repeat again, but I need to. So yes, you know that I'm supporting any of the Asian countries. You know that, you can guess it already. So yes, the Asian country is still standing, I should say. And one of my very close friends actually just updated in his status that this year he really wanted to, he really wanted any of the Asian or African countries to win this FIFA World Cup. He updated that, and yes, I screenshot that and I updated on my status as well, because that is exactly what I'm thinking. Okay, it's not like I don't like the other ones, but when it comes to support, I think I'm just, it's just enough for me, I should say. All right. Well, the fans might be, coming over me, but yes, I think I have had enough of the other continents. This time I'm really rooting for, though it's, obviously it's a very slim chances, but still then, you can still give it a try, and wholeheartedly also. And so either, Asian or African countries, if they can win, that will be my happiest moment for sure, that very final day. So yes, I hope you got me. I am not someone like who is like wholeheartedly supporting that country or that country, which I can't say it because you know that, but those are the countries, so obvious, at least 3-4 countries we know that I'm not those. Okay, no, I hope that clears. And to all of you silent listeners who are an avid football fans, you are also included in there, which I've just shared. Anyway, it's 7 minutes past by 2 o'clock. I hope that the line is open, and just in case if I'm missing out your messages, you know that I never, and we never, it's because of the network problem, like I've already said, that the line keeps on fluctuating today, but just keep on sending, okay? It will get back to us for sure. This time, because I've already said about Asia or Africa, why not a track called Africa this time? And this is by Garl Wolf.

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1: Yes, they just got 4 minutes to save the world. A very interesting collaboration there. Madonna featuring Justin Timberlake and Timbaland. When it comes to R&B hip hop music, and today in our show today, we are listening to this very genre. And yes, like I've said, when it comes to hip-hop R&B music, especially when it comes to male artists, Timbaland is my favorite. You know, I just love the way he creates music, the way he makes those sounds and percussions. Of course, every artist is very unique in their own way. That's why they are an artist. But in their uniqueness, among their uniqueness, I should say, Timbaland's music, Timbaland's percussion, you know, is my favorite. Timbaland's arrangement, I should say. So yes, keep that in mind if you need to, though you don't need actually. So yes, when it comes to, like I've said, R&B hip-hop, Timbaland is my favorite. And when it comes to female, I should say, I guess Rihanna, right? So that is it. I hope you're having fun with the playlist. And yes, the message seems to be blocked somewhere, so that's the reason I can't able to reach out to you through your messages. But of course, it's very much possible that I'm reaching out to you through this very microphone on air, and you are listening to it for sure with all smiles and with all, you know, good feeling, I should say. And for that, I really appreciate you. You know that every time I'll just send my appreciation. I hope your day is good. And yes, just like that, these tracks are also good enough for you. Well, just in case for those of you lovelies who didn't have a good day the way you have expected, then don't worry, because there is a new day that's coming tomorrow. Don't worry, okay, you can still make it, do it, redo it again. Right, having said that, we are listening to the track called Little Angel. And once upon a time, this track was just off the charts. And yes, it's such a pure sense of nostalgia that we are going to experience for sure. Maybe not the very young listeners, I should say, but yeah. I think, yes, I can confidently say that if you are tuned into this Akashvani Kohima, you might have also listened to this track while you are very young. So maybe your mind is going to be played by this very tune and this very melody, not very far from us. About the geographic location, okay? This is Michael Sailio, this is Little Angel.

Nelly Furtado with the track All Good Things. I hope you enjoyed that track. And yes, up next we'll be listening to the track called Heartless. And yes, this very heartless track, the first time I've listened to was of a cover, let's just say a rendition by my favorite band, The Fray. And I thought that that was the original, you know, it's their song. But very late I realized that it's not their original song, The Heartless. And since I've listened to the track, the very heartless track from the very band Frey, first of all, I think I lean more towards that very tune, the very melody, that very arrangement instead of this one. Though I'm saying that this is not bad, okay? I'm saying that this is also good, you know, but I prefer more the other one because maybe it's my favorite band. Maybe that's the reason I'm being biased a little bit here. But nonetheless, this is a very good song. I don't know about your taste, but the original was, yes, performed, and it is a Kanye West track, a song, and the track is called Heartless. You have a listen.

0: This is it, girl.
1: Alright, lovelies, that's it, girl, you just listened to. And of course, this is by one and only Jason Derulo, right? And I hope that you love this one, just like the way I love it so much. Now, looking up at the studio clock, it's 35 minutes already, and we've got, let's just say, 10 minutes more to go. And because of that, we are running a little bit faster starting from now on. I mean, today, like, talking about the tracks. Here is the one, and this is called Your Love, I think so, that we'll be listening to, and this is by Nicki Minaj.

Well, lovelies, it's time for us to say bye-bye to each other because looking up at the theater clock, it's leaving us with less than 2 minutes in hand. And so, yes, here I am for the very last reach out. Thank you so much, lovelies, for

tuning in for enjoying. And personally, I feel like today is the shortest show that I've ever hosted. Like, for real, I'm saying it. I don't know why. Maybe I enjoy the tracks, or I don't know. But yeah, I just feel like that. And yes, I know for sure that you lovelies are connected with me. And so wishing you all have a very good night. But also for those of you lovelies who will be still listening to FM Tragopan, up next, national news in Hindi and national news in English is coming up. And then it will be followed by Spotlight. And then comes finally Hindi film songs, RJ's choice. And by 10, we'll be linking FM Rainbow. So that is the program we have for you. And talking about this show, yes, it's a very good goodbye for today. Okay, you are RJ Josiah signing out, playing you, continuing with the track Say Goodbye by Chris Brown.

0: portals to facilitate the timely sharing of information related to drug crimes. He urged all chief secretaries and directors general of police to upload details of drug-related cases on these portals within a fixed timeline. He said that timely sharing of information would help the government to monitor cases more effectively and provide states with necessary feedback and suggestions to improve investigations and enforcement. The Home Minister also launched a drug disposal fortnight, under which over 2,09,000 kilograms of seized narcotic substances, valued at around 6,000 crore rupees, will be destroyed. Minister of Commerce and Industry Piyush Goyal today announced the deployment of 1,000 advisory personnel across the country and the upgradation of the trade portal to help businesses maximize the benefits of the India-UK Comprehensive Economic and Trade Agreement. Addressing the 10th annual UK-India Week in London today, Mr. Goyal said that the India-UK partnership has expanded beyond traditional trade to encompass strategic sectors such as technology, sovereign AI, critical minerals, defence and clean energy. The minister said that India moved from the fragile five to being recognised as the world's biggest opportunity under the leadership of Prime Minister Narendra Modi. He said that India-UK Comprehensive Economic and Trade Agreement is focused on bringing the best of both countries to each other.
1: The UK agreement is a template which is very comprehensive. It's not only about tariffs and rules of origin. It's not only about traded goods and services. It's about collaborations in technology, in education, culture, the arts. It is focused on bringing the best of both countries to each other. It's a fair, equitable, very balanced agreement.
0: Talking to the media in London, Mr. Goyal said that his counterpart from the United States was in India for the last 3 days. He informed that they had extensive engagements and broadly, both are in agreement on most aspects of the trade deal. Global investment bank Goldman Sachs has raised India's real GDP growth forecast to 6.8% for the calendar year 2026 from its earlier estimate of 6.5%, citing easing oil prices and improving domestic economic conditions. In its latest report titled India, Improved Macro Outlook After the US and Iran Deal, the Global Investment Bank lowered its headline inflation forecast by 0.2 percentage points to 4.4% and reduced its current account deficit estimate to 1.1% of GDP amid a sharp correction in global crude oil prices after the US-Iran peace deal. Ministry of Health and Family Welfare has proposed amendments to the Drugs Rules 1945 to simplify the procedure for obtaining permission for import of drugs for examination, test or analysis. The ministry said that the amendment introduces an acknowledgement-based system for import of all drugs in small quantities for analytical and non-clinical testing purposes. The simplified procedure shall not be applicable to certain drugs belonging to the categories of sex hormones, cytotoxic drugs and beta-lactam drugs. The initiative is expected to provide a major boost to research and innovation in the country while facilitating more efficient and streamlined regulatory process. A court in Ayodhya today remanded all 8 accused arrested in alleged anomalies in Ram Temple donation case to judicial custody till June 29th. The accused were presented before the local court following their arrest. K.C. Verma, prosecution officer at the Ayodhya Chief Judicial Magistrate Court, informed reporters that the remand was extended until Monday, June 29th, when the accused will be produced before the court again. Verma said that in total more than 79 lakh rupees, 85,000 was recovered from them, except for one accused, Subhash. Nothing was recovered from him, though he was involved in the conspiracy. Different amounts were recovered from the others. He added that the special court handling cases under the Prevention of Corruption Act was not in session as it was a non-working day, resulting in the remand until Monday. The accused include public servants, government salaried personnel and several employees from the State Bank of India, with about 5 or 6 individuals from SBI among them. This is Akashwani giving you the news. For quick news updates round the clock, follow us on our X handle at AIN News Alerts. And for details of stories and more, log on to our website www.newsonair.gov.in and download News on AIR app. In Venezuela, death toll in two powerful earthquakes has risen to 589.

0: Nearly 3,000 people have been injured. Rescuers are searching through rubble in a rush to save lives after earthquakes struck near the capital yesterday. In capital Caracas and the nearby coastal city of La Guaira, several people are still feared trapped under the debris of collapsed buildings. The first 7.2 magnitude quake was followed seconds later by an even stronger 7.5 magnitude one, both occurring close to the surface, making destruction more severe. The country's interim president, Delcy Rodriguez, has declared a state of emergency. A report.
1: Venezuela's interim president, Rodriguez, has acknowledged India's solidarity following the earthquakes, stating that it aligns with the spirit of cooperation between the people of India and Venezuela in times of difficulty. She welcomed Prime Minister Narendra Modi's remarks, in which he expressed condolences and India's willingness to support relief efforts in the wake of the earthquake's severe consequences. Earlier, External Affairs Minister Dr. S. Jaishankar announced Operation Amistad, under which two Indian Air Force MCC C-17s took off today for Venezuela with urgent assistance to support post-earthquake relief efforts. He stated that India is committed to support the government and people of Venezuela in this difficult time. Amistad means friendship in Spanish. The assistance contains an Indian Army field hospital unit and over 35 tons of relief supplies, medicines and medical equipment, including two Bhishma cubes. Reshma Tiwari, News Desk.
0: U.S. Vice President J.D. Vance has confirmed that the U.S. and Iran have agreed to set up a direct deconfliction channel with military representatives from both countries. The arrangement involves representatives from Iran's Islamic Revolutionary Guard Corps and the U.S. Army's Central Command being stationed in Doha, Qatar. Mr. Vance said in an interview with a British news site that Tehran and Washington have agreed to set up a direct channel in order to reduce the risk of further conflict. Meanwhile, the United States and the Gulf Cooperation Council today reaffirmed their strategic partnership at a ministerial meeting in Bahrain's Manama, underscoring their commitment to regional security, diplomacy with Iran, stability in Syria and Lebanon, and reconstruction efforts in Gaza. Meanwhile, Iran's Islamic Revolutionary Guard Corps, Navy, today said commercial vessels transiting the strategic Strait of Hormuz must use routes approved by Tehran, despite the IRGC establishing a communication line with the U.S. Central Command. Iranian state media reported that the Islamic Revolutionary Guard Corps warned that navigation outside designated routes would not be permitted. Deputy Foreign Minister Kazim Garibabadi said safe passage through the waterway could not be guaranteed without coordination with Tehran. The Ashura-e-Muharram was observed with due reverence and solemnity in various parts of the country today. The day marks the martyrdom of Prophet Muhammad's grandson, Hazrat Imam Hussein, and his devoted companions who laid down their lives for upholding truth, righteousness and justice in Karbala. Taziya processions were taken out to mark the occasion, which were buried later in the evening at designated places. Majlis or religious meetings were also organized where ulemas highlighted various aspects of Karbala incident. Elaborate security arrangements had been made on the occasion. The India Meteorological Department has said that conditions are favorable for further advance of southwest monsoon into more parts of Gujarat, Madhya Pradesh, Chhattisgarh, Jharkhand, Bihar, Uttar Pradesh and Uttarakhand during the next 3 to 4 days. Northeast India, sub-Himalayan West Bengal and Sikkim will experience heavy to very heavy rainfall during the week. A report.
2: The Met Department has predicted heavy rainfall over Bihar, Chhattisgarh, Odisha, coastal Andhra Pradesh, coastal Karnataka, Keralam, Mahe, Konkan, Goa, North Interior Karnataka, Tamil Nadu, Puducherry, Karaikal and Telangana for the next 3 days. Parts of Delhi, Punjab, Haryana, Chandigarh, East Uttar Pradesh, Rajasthan, Madhya Pradesh, Maharashtra, Uttarakhand and Lakshadweep are expected to experience thunderstorm and lightning till Monday. Meanwhile, heat wave conditions are expected over isolated places over Uttar Pradesh till Sunday. With Rishu Jaiswal, Aman Yadav, Akashvani News, Delhi.
0: In Arunachal Pradesh, search and rescue operations for the four missing persons suspected to have been washed away in the flash flood on 24th of June concluded today without success. The operation was carried out around the affected Yazali Neepko colony and the reservoir. 23 SDRF jawans in association with the local people, ex-servicemen, police personnel searched the entire area. The team also helped to remove the debris from the flood-affected Neepko colony. The district administration said 30 houses completely washed away in the flash flood and another 52 houses damaged in the colony. On to sports. Indian shooters have ended their campaign at the IIISSF Junior World Championship in Germany.

0: as table toppers with 24 medals, including 7 gold. They performed brilliantly in the pistol and rifle events, bagging 7 gold, 8 silver and 9 bronze, leaving behind the individual neutral athletes who claimed 14 medals and Italy at third position with 10 medals. In badminton, India's Ronak Chahan created the biggest upset of the US Open tournament in Fullerton today when he bagged off world number 6 and men's singles top seed Chou Tin Chen of Chinese Taipei in straight games 21-17, 26-24 to reach quarters. In another men's singles, Kidambi Srikanth registered a 21-14, 21-13 win over Lee Zijia of Malaysia to enter quarterfinals. In women's singles, Tanvi Sharma, Rakshita Shri and Devika Sehak also advanced to the last 8 stage, winning their respective matches. In men's hockey, India will face arch-rivals Pakistan in its penultimate FIH Pro League match at the Lee Valley Hockey and Tennis Centre in London this evening. The match is scheduled to begin at 10:30 p.m. In men's cricket, hosts Ireland have set a target of 183 runs for India in the first T20 international match of the two-match series in Belfast. Put into bat, Ireland scored 182 for 9 wickets in stipulated 20 overs. In reply, India were 129 for 6 in 15 overs when reports last came in. And now, before we end the bulletin, the headlines once again. Home Minister Amit Shah launches 3-year vision document for narcotics control, calls for better coordination and use of technology to strengthen anti-drug campaign. Centre to deploy 1,000 advisory personnel across the country and upgrade trade portal to maximise benefits of India-UK trade agreement. Death toll in Venezuela earthquakes rises to 589. India sends 2 Air Force planes with emergency relief material. US and Iran agree to establish direct military communication channel to reduce risk of further conflict, says US Vice President J.D. Vance. And in US Open badminton, India's Ronak Chahan stuns top seed Chou Tin Chen of Chinese Taipei to enter quarterfinals of men's singles. Kidambi Srikanth and 3 women shuttlers also reach the quarters. That is all in the news at 9. Good night.
1: Spotlight. This is Akashvani. In the program Spotlight, now we bring you a discussion on 11th BRICS Energy Ministers Meeting, Strengthening Cooperation in Energy Sector. The participants are Atul Aneja, Strategic Analyst, and Sonu Sood, Anchor.
2: India, during its chairship of the International Grouping of 11 Emerging Economies, BRICS, hosted a two-day meeting of the energy ministers of the BRICS member countries in Gurugram, which concluded today with the adoption of a joint communique. Guided by the energy track theme Sarvesham Urjam, the discussions focused on 3 priority areas: energy security, sustainability, energy access and equity, and technology and innovation. To discuss the significance of this meeting and the major outcomes, we have with us strategic analyst Atul Aneja. Atulji, warm welcome to you on Akashvani.
3: Thank you.
2: Atulji, this communique which has come out of the 11th BRICS Energy Ministers meeting, which is a collective vision and consensus of BRICS countries on strengthening cooperation in the areas of energy security, sustainability, innovation, resilient infrastructure and capacity building. How do you see this and what do you think are the major steps which are going to lead us in this direction?
3: So, this particular meeting has taken place in an important context. And the context was the war, which hopefully has stopped in Iran.
2: Yes.
3: Because that showed the vulnerability to our energy security if we base ourselves only on hydrocarbons, oil and gas, that is, and that too sourced majorly from the Persian Gulf countries. So that is a broader backdrop which has informed this particular conference. Because if you are vulnerable, then you need to make sure that your vulnerability is reduced. And how do you do it? Is by having alternate sources of energy, which includes renewable energy as well. It's a mix of fossil fuel and renewable energy. So this was a context in which this particular conference, Energy Ministers Conference of the BRICS, took place. And therefore, the outcomes have also been informed by this particular motivation, that how to be self-sufficient, and not just self-sufficient in terms of just availability, but how do you do it responsibility in terms of making sure that your steps feed into addressing the problems of climate change, sustainability, and also ensure that whatever energy is available to you is affordable. So there are various steps, plus there is a lot of focus on research.

0: research and development, new areas. Actually, you're moving into some uncharted territory as well. So very, very futuristic, taking the feed from the problems which are emerging and finding solutions which are not temporary, but which also touch several other dimensions of an energy secure future, but which is also leading to a sustainable and a less polluting future for humanity going forward.
1: In fact, in this context, Union Minister Manohar Lal Khattar, while addressing the meeting, highlighted India's clean energy transition and future-ready energy roadmap. Let's listen into what he said.
2: Guided by the vision of our Prime Minister and the BRICS chairship theme, Building for Resilience, Innovation, Cooperation and Sustainability, India seeks to strengthen BRICS cooperation towards building energy systems that are resilient, future-ready, technologically advanced, environmentally sustainable and people-centric. India's own energy journey reflects this approach. Following the principle of Sarvesham Urjam, that is, energy for all, our vision extends beyond meeting today's energy needs. Excellencies, India seeks to build a future-ready energy system that is digital, centralized and consumer-centric. Clean power, smart grids, energy storage and emerging fuels will work together to create a more reliable and sustainable energy ecosystem. This will support economic growth and improve the lives of over 1.4 billion people. Today, India is the world's third largest producer and consumer of electricity.
1: So, Atulji, as highlighted by Mr. Khattar, India has made great strides in moving towards clean energy. In fact, non-fossil sources are accounting for more than half of the installed power capacity in India. And if we talk about solar capacity, it has increased from about 3 gigawatt in 2014 to more than 154 gigawatt today in India due to the various efforts of the government and the participation of the common citizens. So do you see India playing a leadership role in this energy empowerment in the BRICS nations?
0: I think that's very obvious. When you talk about a transition from 3 gigawatts to 154 gigawatts, it's a revolution which has taken place in terms of renewable energy usage. As the minister was saying, that your vision is to be future ready. You're not addressing a problem. You're not firefighting, but you're creating a futuristic system. I think it's very important what you mentioned, that it's a human-centric approach.
1: Yes.
0: That you're not out there for making necessary profits, but you are improving lives of ordinary people. Another angle to it, which is very obvious, is that it has to focus on the majority population of the world, which is in the global south.
1: Yes.
0: So sharing what we have developed, the model which we have created, and then sharing that with those who need our experience and expertise in the global south. I think these are various parameters around which India's doctrine of energy security and the roadmap of sharing whatever we have acquired through our own experience with the rest of the world, and especially the global south. If you look at it, the slogan "Energy for All" just sums it up.
1: Yes.
0: And it is not just for us. We develop, we share it with the rest of the world. The other bigger slogan, which is related only to solar energy, which is one sun, one world and one grid. Even connecting the entire world with a single grid is a huge visionary goal. And I think that is what fires us to take this forward. So extremely well done conference, because, you know, it is opening a pathway to what we need to do in the future. And this is something which will be shared not only with the people who are with us, but with future generations. I think it's a very well-rounded kind of a conference, which sort of covers all the angles and also throws open some exciting opportunities.
1: Yes.
0: For research and development, and as the minister said, future ready.
1: In fact, he highlighted India's ambitions to achieve over 400 gigawatt hours of energy storage capacity by 2032 and 100 gigawatts of nuclear power capacity by 2047, apart from leadership in initiatives such as the Global Biofuels Alliance and International Solar Alliance. In this context, how do you see the major outcome of India's chairship, which is the launch of the BRICS Digital Center of Excellence for Smart Grids and Energy Storage? How important is this for the entire BRICS grouping?
0: It is extremely important, because this is the problem with renewable energy, that it's difficult to store. And in fact, when you look at the nuclear dimension, there is another mission of the government of India, which is the small modular reactors. It's like a plug and play kind of a system. So what happens is, there's another problem, that the grid falls at times. It needs to be pushed so that the grid level remains uniform as required. So you plug in your small and modular nuclear reactors with it. So the nuclear dimension and the

0: renewable energy part, they sort of complement each other in a very modern and futuristic way. So that's another aspect why it's important to have new technologies. But you mentioned specifically about storage. And then you come to the other element, which is smart grid. It requires a lot of research because smart grid means digitally connected grid. You don't have need necessarily human intervention all the time, which sort of may work on an AI program. Whenever there is surplus on one part, it can transfer it to areas which are deficient. It also looks at various time zones. You know, when you look at one grid, you are looking at connecting various parts of the globe. That is your strategic vision. And in order to do that, these technologies are very important. Both storage as well as smart grid. Also, the loss on the line. That is also very important, that there's not much loss on the line. These are new areas of research which are required. And the center which you spoke about is going to address many of these things. Collaborative too. That's the most exciting part. And you're going to work together with other BRICS members, pull in as a team and come out with global solutions. Not just for the BRICS, I think it's something BRICS, Global South, and even for the developed world. Because if you see countries like Russia, China, India, these are emerging economies which are very, very strong areas of scientific advancements. You're going to have cutting edge stuff coming out of the BRICS collaboration.
1: Atulji, the joint communique also recognized the role of youth engagement in shaping future energy systems. And the minister supported the convening of the BRICS Youth Energy Summit. You find this also a very futuristic outlook where they are recognizing the potential of youth in these futuristic technologies?
0: Completely, because that is the key. Without youth engagement and without imparting the skills to the youth, this is not going to go forward. You can't be future ready without having the future population, you know, with the present population, which is young and which has so much more to contribute. So it's very, very important to involve the youth in it. So mentoring becomes very important. The training part, the skill development is becomes very important. And also innovative ways of thinking, Sonalji, because what you find now is that the youth do not get old stereotypes type jobs, but they go into startups and are interested to fire the imagination into much more creative pursuits. So youth is the key to the entire thing. The good part is that today's Gen Z, if you look at it, it is naturally acquainted to the digital world. It comes like second nature to them. So when it comes to smart grids, etc., it's not going to be difficult for them to sort of align with the demand of the day and of the future. Great initiative. In fact, I would even say that we need to expand that much more. The youth engagement need not be just urban centric or just be in the big cities, but you really have to take it downstream, because that's where the real India is, and the real science will come out of it at a scale which is going to be astonishing. Yes. I think the time has come to do that as well, and to expand the involvement of youth in new technologies, in futuristic technologies on a massive scale. You know, is going to address many of our problems.
1: Also, BRICS energy ministers reaffirmed the importance of respecting national circumstances, development priorities, and energy pathways. You think there is sort of an indication to the developed world also that they need to realize the special needs of the developing countries who are at a stage which the developed countries have already crossed?
0: Yes and no, because you know, this one thing, the paradigm is changing. There was a time when we were sort of knocking on the doors of the developed world, almost seeking concessions from them. But I think now what's happened is that, you know, we are going on our own way. This is the complete change in mindset with the coming up of BRICS, with the coming up of emerging economies. The whole center of gravity of the global economy has shifted on this side. So there is a new level of self-confidence. I think it wasn't to the extent that it is over there right now.
1: In fact, that is so empowering. So you feel that through innovation, through cooperation among these nations, the emerging economies, the global south, if they really learn from each other the best practices and knowledge sharing is there, it will lead to collective empowerment of the energy ecosystem of each country?
0: Oh, completely. It will revolutionize it. This is the key. That if the emerging economies and global south get together in a very organized way, in a systematic and in a smart way, it will completely change the way not just energy but the rest of the aspects of the global system will work. But this is the key, and I think we are touching that now. From an Indian perspective, I could sense it when we hosted the G20 summit in 2023. You know, all these slogans came at that time. We got the rest of Africa, you know, African Union into the system of the G20. Mm-hmm. So, you know, the integration of the global south with emerging economies and the developed world was taking place right there. Yeah. This is only going to accelerate. And to be honest, when the minister was mentioning about future ready, emerging economies and global south are going to lead the future. The demographics show that the

0: shifts in the economic power show that. And then resources, to look at critical minerals, is one of the aspects of the new energy system or new mobility. It's mostly in the global south. So, you know, the resources are out there, the technologies are available, emerging economies have the capital to invest in global south. This is a self-sustaining ecosystem. And if you talk of leadership, this is going to take the leadership across the world. Now, we got to recognize the opportunities and get to act together so that, you know, it works like a well-oiled machine. That is a challenge. How do we synchronize the policy frameworks, the coordination in terms of sharing of technology, in terms of skill development between the emerging economies, global south? This is the challenge. If we meet that, we are there. You can sense the doctrine in the roadmap. But now the time has come to work out this nitty-gritty, that we are in sync with each other and take it forward. And therefore, issues like conflicts and differences, etc., you got to have a geoeconomic approach first. Geopolitics will then take care of itself.
1: Atulji, thank you so much for, you know, shedding light on the significance of this important milestone which has happened in these 2 days for the global energy empowerment, and also on the run-up to the main BRICS summit of the heads of state in September.
0: You are very welcome, Suraj.
2: 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The participants were Atul Aneja, Strategic Analyst, and Sonu Sood, Anchor. 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
6: Good evening. This is Akashvani Kohima. The news headlines at 9:30 PM. Prime Minister Narendra Modi says Nasha Mukt Bharat Abhiyan has become mass movement driven by public participation. Nagaland marks Anti-Drug Day. Reviews fight against drug abuse. DGP Rupin Sharma says police forces across northeastern states are finalizing coordinated strategy to tackle drug trafficking. Chief Minister Nephew Ryu calls for unity and collective responsibility to safeguard Naga identity. Commerce Minister Piyush Goyal reviews special award for elevating UK-India relations in London. External Affairs Minister Dr. S. Jaishankar interacts with group of journalists from various European countries in New Delhi. Union Minister Dr. Jitendra Singh says AI, nuclear and quantum technologies will determine contours of future growth. Union Minister Dharmendra Pradhan meets Bhutan's Education Minister Yezang D. Thapa. Death toll in Venezuela earthquakes rises to 589. Union Minister Gajendra Singh Shekhawat says AI is becoming new foundation of innovation. IRCDC introduces new tourism circuit titled Divine East Temple Tour on Bharat Gaurav Deluxe Tourist Train. US Vice President J.D. Vance says US and Iran agree to set up direct deconfliction channel. UN Maritime Organization poses Strait of Hormuz ship escort operation of the vessel attack. In FIFA World Cup tonight, Group 1 fixtures, Norway will take on France late tonight. In another Group 1 match, Iran will face Senegal. Both matches are scheduled to kick off at 12:30 AM. Meanwhile, Ecuador, Ivory Coast, the Netherlands and Turkey won their respective matches in the tournament. That's all we have in this news headlines.
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A message of hope and resilience. Idea huni abo rang de basande film ra Lata Mangeshkar aro A.R. Rahman laga waste. Music de se A.R. Rahman, lyrics Prasun Joshi. Aro my dear friends, Lata Mangeshkar aro A.R. Rahman shared microphone for this deeply emotional composition that expresses love, sacrifice and longing. Huni kina enjoy group, my dear friends.

My dear friends, we will continue with another inspiring melody. Lagan film ramikan huniyabo Udit Narayan Lata Mangeshkar kua guitar chorus. Well, although rooted in devotion, this song speaks of faith, hope and surrender. Sentiments appreciated by listeners across different communities. Across every faith, prayer encourages us to become kinder, more patient and more compassionate. Those shared values strengthen our society. Hunikina enjoy groupie, my dear friends.

Well, my dear friends, here is our final musical offering for tonight. Yate Juta Akbar film ramikan huniobo A.R. Rahman kwa geet or chorus. Music to say A.R. Rahman lyrics. Javed Akhtar. Inspired by the Sufi tradition, this composition became one of Bollywood's most celebrated spiritual songs. Its soothing melody creates an atmosphere